And of course, Tina, right there, 1985. And we're going to continue on. Tears for Fears coming here, John Fogerty. Starship, Sarah, and of course, Frankie Goes to Hollywood. Welcome to the Pleasure Dome, 1985.

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1: 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Motorists should expect traffic delays, plan accordingly, and use caution in the area. 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
2: 97.3 CKO and 20 minutes after 8 o'clock, here you're smoking 80s show. Good evening out there. I'm John Temple with you. Yes, indeed, working our way through the 80s. We're going to end up somewhere. Yeah, it is in 1989. Wow, that's really going back, right? Yeah, 93.

And see here, almost 29 minutes away from, almost 9 o'clock right here. And outside, 16 degrees, 61 Fahrenheit, and 13 Canadians. Going to be down to by tomorrow morning at least, which translates into 53 Fahrenheit. Live from broadcast studios, good evening out there. John W. on the air chair. We got the smoking 80s on the go, kicking us out of the 80s. We got Whitney Houston and, of course, Kool & the Gang, something called Cherish 97.3.

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5: 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Everybody loves second chances, and we're going to give you one this Tuesday night. It's our special second chance bingo, and it applies to the quickies and games 1 through 6 only. So that's the only part of Radio Bingo Night this Tuesday that'll be a second chance. Game 7 will be worth $10,500 Canadian in 5 numbers or less. No second chance on that. Game number 8 will be played as normal as well. And we're going to be looking for the double bingo for the undetermined prize amount. No second chance on that. Once again, the second chance only applies to the quickies and games 1 through 6. Your half sheets are orange in color. The last community fund at game 8 was worth $1,599. And this week's community fund recipient, the Akwesaste Arrows soccer team. Don't miss it. CKON Radio Bingo, our special second chance bingo this Tuesday night.
6: 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We've got the Bengals giving away, taking us into, how about 1986? Yeah, John Cougar Mellencamp, Whitney Houston, and Patti LaBelle, 97.3.

right there, 97.3 CKON, 3 minutes away from the top of the hour. And to take us to the forecast, we got Patti LaBelle featuring Michael McDonald. Right here, Smoking 80s.

0: 97.3 CKO, and good evening out there. And let's see here, almost 1 minute after 9 o'clock right here. Outside currently 15 degrees, 59 Fahrenheit. And tonight by morning, I would guess it's going to be around 13 degrees, 53. 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
1: 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By sending us your photo, we will enter you into our prize draws. 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Both schools are grassroots. They focus on learning the language, preserving the language, learning our culture and our tradition, and while learning, doing it in the language. So you'll be able to support that effort with the Every Child Matters Orange Bingo Dabbers. And we appreciate all of your support on behalf of both schools. Nyawa Goa for purchasing the Orange Every Child Matters Dabbers. And they are just $4 each, and they are available until September 30th or while supplies last. And they can only be purchased at CKON Studios. 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
0: Yeah, right here, 97.3. That money is real. Yes, and not only that, if you win, you can get it delivered. Yeah, right to your door. Tazobatoya, right? We got more to come right here. We're in 1986. We got a Harlem Shuffle. The Stones going to do it. George Michael, Timex Social Club, and of course, Peter Gabriel, who's got a sledgehammer. So look out, 97.3.

Encore Italic Social Club, right there, a little rumor. 97.3 CKON, and we're at 15 minutes after 9 o'clock. Peter Gabriel taking us to our next break.

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0: Sago, it's Ring Cook. Join me for live editions of CKON Wednesday to Wetala. This coming Tuesday, we're welcoming back to the airwaves Gilbert Jacobs from the Akwesaste Boys and Girls Club. We'll see how the start of the new school year has gone and what we've got coming up for October. That's the Akwesaste Boys and Girls Club on Tuesday. And then on Wednesday, it's the Mohawk Council of Akwesaste Aboriginal Rights and Research Office. Representatives from Arrow will be on CKON Wednesday to Wetala. And again, that's this Wednesday. Both programs will start at 10:50. CKON Wednesday to Wetala.
3: Yeah, 97.3 CKON. Good evening out there. 22 minutes after 9 o'clock. Good evening. I'm John W. Going to be here until 10, but until then, we're going to be into 1988, starting with George Michael. Father figure, Gladys Knight in the Pips, also Michael Jackson coming your way. And more. 97.3, 1988.

0: 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I'm Jonathan with you, and here it is, 15 degrees outside, 59 Fahrenheit, and by your Monday morning, we could be around 13 degrees, 53 Fahrenheit, right here, 97.3 CKON.
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2: 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Join me for live editions of CKL Wednesday to Wattala. This coming Tuesday, we're welcoming back to the airwaves Gilbert Jacobs from the Akwesaste Boys and Girls Club. We'll see how the start of the new school year has gone and what we've got coming up for October. That's the Akwesaste Boys and Girls Club on Tuesday. And then on Wednesday, it's the Mohawk Council of Akwesaste Aboriginal Rights Research Office. Representatives from Arrow will be on CKL Wednesday to Wattala. And again, that's this Wednesday. Both programs will start at 10:50. AM. CKL Wednesday to Wattala.
3: 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We're in 1989. Yes, indeed, Devil Inside NXS. Also, Whitney's going to do it. Midnight Oil, Beds Are Burning, and Foreigners taking us to your forecast.

sure did exist right there. A Devil Inside. 97.3 CKO at 15 away from the top of the hour. We've got Wendy coming your way. 1988 Midnight Oil also taking us to your forecast. Yeah, on the Smokin' 80s show. Foreigner, I just don't want to live without you, right? 97.3.

evening out there, 97.3 CKON. And let's see here, how about 15 degrees outside, 59 Fahrenheit, and by morning, I guess around 6 o'clock, I would guess, 13 degrees, 53 Fahrenheit. And of course, that is it for me for your Sunday. Closing out a Smoking 80s show right here at 97.3 CKON, and I'm John W. And of course, well, on the other side of the forecast, Ed Sheeran, Rihanna, Ariana Grande, David Guetta, also Bruno Mars, and so much more right here on 97.3 CKON. Good night.

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When you play, please wear your orange shirt. 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By sending us your photo, we will enter you into our prize draws. 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And we appreciate all of your support on behalf of both schools. Nyawa Goa for purchasing the Orange Every Child Matters Dabbers. 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

CKON Radio Bingo. Everybody loves second chances, and we're going to give you one this Tuesday night. It's our special second chance bingo, and it applies to the quickies and games 1 through 6 only. So that's the only part of Radio Bingo night this Tuesday that'll be a second chance. Game 7 will be worth $10,500 Canadian in 5 numbers or less. No second chance on that. Game number 8 will be played as normal as well, and we're going to be looking for the double bingo for the undetermined prize amount. No second chance on that. Once again, the second chance only applies to the quickies and games 1 through 6. Your half sheets are orange in color. The last community fund at game 8 was worth $1,599. And this week's community fund recipient, the Akwesasne Arrows soccer team. Don't miss it. CKON Radio Bingo, our special second chance bingo this Tuesday night.

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By sending us your photo, we will enter you into our prize draws. And that also gives us permission to post on social media. And speaking of orange, we have Every Child Matters Bingo Dabbers that we're selling, and they are $4 each. 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Both schools are grassroots. They focus on learning the language, preserving the language, learning our culture and our tradition, and while learning, doing it in the language. So you'll be able to support that effort with the Every Child Matters Orange Bingo Dabbers. And we appreciate all of your support on behalf of both schools. Nyawa Goa for purchasing the Orange Every Child Matters Dabbers. 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And they can only be purchased at CKON Studios. 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

Rob's wife to a sneaky link. Got you running around in all type of Benz's and Rolls. Girl, you used to ride in the rinky dink. I'm the one put you in that Leontay. Fashion over model, I put you on the runway. You was rocking Coach bags, got you Sinead. Side

bingo. Everybody loves second chances, and we're going to give you one this Tuesday night. It's our special second chance bingo, and it applies to the quickies and games 1 through 6 only. So that's the only part of Radio Bingo Night this Tuesday that'll be a second chance. Game 7 will be worth $10,500 Canadian in 5 numbers or less. No second chance on that. Game number 8 will be played as normal as well. And we're going to be looking for the double bingo for the undetermined prize amount. No second chance on that. Once again, the second chance only applies to the quickies and games 1 through 6. Your half sheets are orange in color. The last community fund at game 8 was worth $1,599. And this week's community fund at recipient, the Akwesaste Arrows soccer team. Don't miss it. CKON Radio Bingo, our special second chance bingo, this Tuesday night.

got it. I see the parties and diamonds. Sometimes when I close my eyes, 6 months of torture you sold to some forbidden paradise. I loved you truly.

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When you play, please wear your orange shirt. Wednesday is the National Day of Truth and Reconciliation. 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

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By sending us your photo, we will enter you into our prize draws. 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Both schools are grassroots. 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And we appreciate all of your support on behalf of both schools. Nyawa Goa for purchasing the Orange Every Child Matters Dabbers. 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

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By sending us your photo, we will enter you into our prize draws. 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Both schools are grassroots. 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And we appreciate all of your support on behalf of both schools. Nyawa Goa for purchasing the Orange Every Child Matters Dabbers. 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

Well, bingo. Everybody loves second chances, and we're going to give you one this Tuesday night. It's our special second chance bingo, and it applies to the quickies and games 1 through 6 only. So that's the only part of Radio Bingo Night this Tuesday that'll be a second chance. Game 7 will be worth $10,500 Canadian in 5 numbers or less. No second chance on that. Game number 8 will be played as normal as well. And we're going to be looking for the double bingo for the undetermined prize amount. No second chance on that. Once again, the second chance only applies to the quickies and games 1 through 6. Your half sheets are orange in color. The last community fund at game 8 was worth $1,599. And this week's community fund recipient, the Akwesasne Arrows soccer team. Don't miss it. CKON Radio Bingo, our special second chance bingo, this Tuesday night.

CKON Radio Bingo this Tuesday night. When you play, please wear your orange shirt. 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By sending us your photo, we will enter you into our prize draws. 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And we appreciate all of your support on behalf of both schools. Nyawa Goa for purchasing the Orange Every Child Matters Dabbers. 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

0: darling.
1: CKON Radio Bingo. Everybody loves second chances, and we're going to give you one this Tuesday night. It's our special second chance bingo, and it applies to the quickies and games 1 through 6 only. So that's the only part of Radio Bingo night this Tuesday that'll be a second chance. Game 7 will be worth $10,500 Canadian in 5 numbers or less. No second chance on that. Game number 8 will be played as normal as well. And we're going to be looking for the double bingo for the undetermined prize amount. No second chance on that. Once again, the second chance only applies to the quickies and games 1 through 6. Your half sheets are orange in color. The last community fund at game 8 was worth $1,599. And this week's community fund recipient, the Akwesaste Arrows soccer team. Don't miss it. CKON Radio Bingo, our special second chance bingo this Tuesday night.

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When you play, please wear your orange shirt. Wednesday is the National Day of Truth and Reconciliation. 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And we appreciate all of your support on behalf of both schools. Nyawa Goa for purchasing the Orange Every Child Matters Dabbers. 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

CKON Radio Bingo. Everybody loves second chances, and we're going to give you one this Tuesday night. It's our special second chance bingo, and it applies to the quickies and games 1 through 6 only. So that's the only part of Radio Bingo night this Tuesday that'll be a second chance. Game 7 will be worth $10,500 Canadian in 5 numbers or less. No second chance on that. Game number 8 will be played as normal as well. And we're going to be looking for the double bingo for the undetermined prize amount. No second chance on that. Once again, the second chance only applies to the quickies and games 1 through 6. Your half sheets are orange in color. The last community fund at game 8 was worth $1,599. And this week's community fund recipient, the Akwesaste Arrows soccer team. Don't miss it. CKON Radio Bingo, our special second chance bingo this Tuesday night.

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When you play, please wear your orange shirt. 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By sending us your photo, we will enter you into our prize draws. 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And we appreciate all of your support on behalf of both schools. Nyawa Goa for purchasing the Orange Every Child Matters Dabbers. 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

CKON Radio Bingo. Everybody loves second chances, and we're going to give you one this Tuesday night. It's our special second chance bingo, and it applies to the quickies and games 1 through 6 only. So that's the only part of Radio Bingo night this Tuesday that'll be a second chance. Game 7 will be worth $10,500 Canadian in 5 numbers or less. No second chance on that. Game number 8 will be played as normal as well. And we're going to be looking for the double bingo for the undetermined prize amount. No second chance on that. Once again, the second chance only applies to the quickies and games 1 through 6. Your half sheets are orange in color. The last community fund at game 8 was worth $1,599. And this week's community fund recipient, the Akwesaste Arrows soccer team. Don't miss it. CKON Radio Bingo, our special second chance bingo this Tuesday night.

Hots Farm was a place to go. Load the truck up, hit the dirt road. Chomp the barbed wire, spread the word. Light the bonfire and call the girls. King and the can and the Marlboro men. Jack and Jim were a few good men. Where you learn how to kiss and cuss and fight too. Better watch out for the boys in blue. And all this small town, he said, she said. Ain't it funny how rumors spread? Like I know something y'all don't know. Man, that talk is getting old. You better mind your business, man. Watch your mouth. Before I have to knock that loud mouth out. I'm tired of talking, man. Y'all ain't listening to no dirt.

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When you play, please wear your orange shirt. 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By sending us your photo, we will enter you into our prize draws. And that also gives us permission to post on social media. 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Both schools are grassroots. They focus on learning the language, preserving the language, learning our culture and our tradition, and while learning, doing it in the language. So you'll be able to support that effort with the Every Child Matters Orange Bingo Dabbers. And we appreciate all of your support on behalf of both schools. Nyawa Goa for purchasing the Orange Every Child Matters Dabbers. 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And they can only be purchased at CKON Studios. 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

bingo. Everybody loves second chances, and we're going to give you one this Tuesday night. It's our special second chance bingo, and it applies to the quickies and games 1 through 6 only. So that's the only part of Radio Bingo Night this Tuesday that'll be a second chance. Game 7 will be worth $10,500 Canadian in 5 numbers or less. No second chance on that. Game number 8 will be played as normal as well. And we're going to be looking for the double bingo for the undetermined prize amount. No second chance on that. Once again, the second chance only applies to the quickies and games 1 through 6. Your half sheets are orange in color. The last community fund at game 8 was worth $1,599. And this week's community fund recipient, the Akwesaste Arrows soccer team. Don't miss it. CKON Radio Bingo, our special second chance bingo, this Tuesday night.

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When you play, please wear your orange shirt. 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By sending us your photo, we will enter you into our prize draws. And that also gives us permission to post on social media. And speaking of orange, we have Every Child Matters Bingo Dabbers that we're selling, and they are $4 each. And $2 will be donated to the Akwesaste Freedom School on your behalf, and $2 will be donated to Jugwawanaduhet School on your behalf. Both schools are grassroots. They focus on learning the language, preserving the language, learning our culture and our tradition, and while learning, doing it in the language. So you'll be able to support that effort with the Every Child Matters Orange Bingo Dabbers. And we appreciate all of your support on behalf of both schools. Nyawa Goa for purchasing the Orange Every Child Matters Dabbers. And they are just $4 each, and they are available until September 30th or while supplies last. And they can only be purchased at CKON Studios. 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

CKON Radio Bingo. Everybody loves second chances, and we're going to give you one this Tuesday night. It's our special second chance bingo, and it applies to the quickies and games 1 through 6 only. So that's the only part of Radio Bingo night this Tuesday that'll be a second chance. Game 7 will be worth $10,500 Canadian in 5 numbers or less. No second chance on that. Game number 8 will be played as normal as well, and we're going to be looking for the double bingo for the undetermined prize amount. No second chance on that. Once again, the second chance only applies to the quickies and games 1 through 6. Your half sheets are orange in color. The last community fund at game 8 was worth $1,599. And this week's community fund at recipient, the Akwesaste Arrows soccer team. Don't miss it. CKON Radio Bingo, our special second chance bingo, this Tuesday night.

0: 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When you play, please wear your orange shirt. 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By sending us your photo, we will enter you into our prize draws. 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And we appreciate all of your support on behalf of both schools. Nyawa Goa for purchasing the Orange Every Child Matters Dabbers. 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
0: Sago, it's Ring Cook. Join me for live editions of CKON Wednesday to Wutala. This coming Tuesday, we're welcoming back to the airwaves Gilbert Jacobs from the Aquasaste Boys and Girls Club. We'll see how the start of the new school year has gone and what we've got coming up for October. That's the Aquasaste Boys and Girls Club on Tuesday. And then on Wednesday, it's the Mohawk Council of Aquasaste Aboriginal Rights Research Office. Representatives from Arrow will be on CKM Wednesday to Atala. And again, that's this Wednesday. Both programs will start at 10:15 a.m. CKM Wednesday to Atala.
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0: Council of Akwesasne and the St. Regis Mohawk Tribe invite the community to come together for Orange Shirt Day, Wednesday, September 30th at Generations Park, 30 Margaret Terrans Memorial Way, Akwesasne. 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Please note the roadway along the community walk route will be temporarily closed to traffic. Motorists should expect traffic delays, plan accordingly, and use caution in the area. Orange Shirt Day, Wednesday, September 30th at Generations Park. Every child matters.
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4: 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Everybody loves second chances, and we're going to give you one this Tuesday night. It's our special second chance bingo, and it applies to the quickies and games 1 through 6 only. So that's the only part of Radio Bingo Night this Tuesday that'll be a second chance. Game 7 will be worth $10,500 Canadian in 5 numbers or less. No second chance on that. Game number 8 will be played as normal as well. And we're going to be looking for the double bingo for the undetermined prize amount. No second chance on that. Once again, the second chance only applies to the quickies and games 1 through 6. Your half sheets are orange in color. The last community fund at game 8 was worth $1,599. And this week's community fund recipient, the Akwesasne Arrows soccer team. Don't miss it. CKON Radio Bingo, our special second chance bingo this Tuesday night.
5: 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A lucky bingo player who played the blue quickie cards from last night's Radio Bingo will have a chance to win $250 American cash. Degani de wat nyawet, wiskni wasani got wistage, ostu neha. Courtesy of the Akwesasne Convenience Store Association. All you have to do is hang on to your blue quickie card and listen for the free space number. If you have the matching number, you have 9 minutes and 73 seconds to call us to claim your cash. We will call out free space numbers until we get a winner or up to 25 free space numbers, whatever comes first. If we do not get a winner, the cash will roll over and be added to next week's cash. The Akwesasne Convenience Store Association members include 37 West Lounge, 37C Cannabis Company, Action Race Parts, Akwesasne Mini Mart, Bearsden Main Location, Bearsden Western Door, Big Boys Gas and Tobacco, CT's Country Market, Corner Convenience and More, Diamond Tobacco, East Orvis Street, and Edith May Cafe.

0: Hudson Westbrook. It's called Painted You Pretty on 97.3 CKON. You can paint your bingo card pretty this Tuesday night when you have your second chance bingo for quickies at games 1 through 6. Good morning, everyone. My name is Reen Cook. Pleasure to be with you on this Monday morning edition of the Get Up and Go Morning Show. So thank you very much for getting up and getting going with us here at 97.3 CKON. Applications are currently being accepted from individuals interested in becoming members of the Akwesaste Career and Employment Support Services Board. The Akwesaste Career and Employment Support Services is a nonprofit organization incorporated under the Canadian federal legislation whose objectives are to administer federal training and employment funds identified for the community of Akwesaste. If you are a person with a strong interest and are concerned about the labor market in Akwesaste, are 18 years of age, and a member of the Mohawks of Akwesaste or the Mohawk Nation Council of Chiefs, Akwesaste Mohawk Territory, then consider applying for general membership to the Akwesaste Career and Employment Support Services. 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

0: That's Highway 101 Whiskey, if you were a woman, on 97.3 CKON. We've got a Monday on the go radio bingo this coming Tuesday night. It's our second chance bingo. And again, that applies for quickies and 1 through 6 only. So we appreciate you joining us for radio bingo this Tuesday night. Let's have a lot of fun with it. We're looking forward to it. CKON radio bingo. Still a couple more days to buy your orange dabbers. Orange Every Child Matters Bingo Dabbers will be available at CKON offices. $4 each. $2 goes to the Akwesasne Freedom School. $2 goes to Jugwawana Duhent School. They're both grassroots language-rooted schools working with language learning and preservation, while at the same time being exposed to our culture, our traditions, our ceremonies, the environment, everything. And when they do their learning, no matter what the subject, they do it in the language. So those are things that were torn away from us at residential school, Federal Indian Day School, 60 Scoop, all of it was taken away from us. And now we have it back, and we are trying to be as strong as we can with regards to the teaching that's done at both of those schools in the language. So again, thank you so much to everyone that's purchased the orange dabbers so far. And they're nice dabbers. You can see the number underneath it. They're not all inky and, you know, big blobs everywhere and stuff like that. And they're just nice dabbers. So we hope that you'll grab one or two here at CKON. We're open Monday through Friday, 8 a.m. to 11 a.m. and also noon to 4 p.m. We do close for lunch between 11 a.m. and 12 noon, okay? So please be mindful of that every Monday through Friday. I also want to give you the heads up. Both MCA and the tribe are closed on Wednesday because of Orange Shirt Day, National Day of Truth and Reconciliation. So both organizations are closed. We would be closed as well, but because we have Radio Bingo, our Radio Bingo winners need to get their money, their cash winnings, which they get excited for and they want. We don't want them to wait more than a day for that. So we're going to take our holiday on Friday, October 2nd. So I want to make sure everybody's aware of that. CKON will be open on Wednesday of this week. We will take our holiday on Friday. So thank you so much to Team CKON for doing the swap there. So that we can make sure that our bingo winners get their winnings on Wednesday. I really appreciate that. Got some birthdays. Let's blow out the candles, shall we? We're going to say good morning and happy birthday going out to Robbie Lazor. Robbie, I want to wish you all the best on your birthday. That's with lots of love from your wife, Joan. And then we also have a happy birthday wish going out to... It's Hank, and his name is Hank Blaziak. So, Hank Blaziak, we're going to wish you all the best on your birthday as well, coming from Robbie and Joan. Hope everybody's having a great Monday. Here we go.
1: Hello, darling. I've decided not to give you a present this year. In fact, I think it's about time I took some things away. I'd like to take away the suspicion that I know clouds your world at times by giving you some faith to hold on to, honey, whenever your hand is not in mine.

I'd like to take away some of your lonely moments by spending more of mine with you. And I'd like to take away some of those so-so kisses and replace them with ones that really say I love you. And I want to take away the doubt you sometimes have about my love by showing it more, much more than I've shown it lately. And then if someone should ask you what I got you for your birthday, well, you can say, why, he didn't give me anything, but he sure took a lot of things away.

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2: 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Truck Stop number 9, September specials good until September 30th. 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Truck Stop number 9, open 7 days a week, 6 a.m. until midnight.
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4: Sago, it's Rain Cook. Join me for live editions of CKL Wednesday to Wattala. This coming Tuesday, we're welcoming back to the airwaves Gilbert Jacobs from the Akwesaste Boys and Girls Club. We'll see how the start of the new school year has gone and what we've got coming up for October. That's the Akwesaste Boys and Girls Club on Tuesday. And then on Wednesday, it's the Mohawk Council of Akwesaste Aboriginal Rights and Research Office. Representatives from Arrow will be on CKL Wednesday to Wattala. And again, that's this Wednesday. Both programs will start at 10:50. CKL Wednesday to Wattala.
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4: 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So that's the only part of Radio Bingo night this Tuesday that'll be a second chance. Game 7 will be worth $10,500 Canadian in 5 numbers or less. No second chance on that. Game number 8 will be played as normal as well. And we're going to be looking for the double bingo for the undetermined prize amount. 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Once again, the second chance only applies to the quickies and games 1 through 6. Your half sheets are orange in color. The last community fund at game 8 was worth $1,599. 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Don't miss it. CKON Radio Bingo, our special second chance bingo, this Tuesday night.
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2: From the National Newsroom of the Canadian Press, I'm Karen Rebo. Alberta Premier Danielle Smith and Ontario Premier Doug Ford are set to share the stage in Calgary today to talk energy.
6: Smith and Ford are set to discuss how Canada can get more of its natural resources to market amid global political and economic uncertainty. Smith has made energy a central priority, including efforts to move more oil to the British Columbia coast and onward to Asian markets. The talks come as Canada continues its tariff dispute with the United States. Now, Smith has rejected using Canadian oil as leverage against President Donald Trump. Ford says he disagrees that oil should be taken off the table, but says both leaders agree Canada needs to move more oil within its own borders. David Augustine, The Canadian Press.
2: Opposition leader Pierre Poilievre wants to see all tax on diesel sales eliminated until at least Canada Day. The Conservative leader pitched a proposal yesterday, pledging that he would extend the full fuel excise tax cut until July 1st and remove the GST from the purchase of fuel.
7: We should have the cheapest diesel in the world. We have the fourth biggest supply of oil. Why aren't we using our oil to power our people?
2: The Conservatives' plan would also expand refining capacity and help refineries process more Canadian crude. The Trump administration today plans to release new fuel economy standards that would relax regulatory requirements for automakers to control pollution from gasoline-powered cars and light trucks. Canadian flags were at half-mast and the skirl of bagpipes rang out as hundreds of police officers marched onto the lawn on Parliament Hill to honour those who have fallen in the line of duty. They were gathered yesterday for the annual Canadian Police and Peace Officers Memorial Service, honouring six people killed on the job this year. Added to the list of more than 900 names since 1978, included two officers from the Ontario Provincial Police Force and one each from Toronto Police, Sûreté du Québec, and Montreal Police, along with Edmonton Correctional Officer Nicolai Serban. The Quebec election campaign is entering its final stretch. Leaders have a week left to pitch to voters ahead of Election Day, October 5th. Voters can vote early today on the second and final day of advance polling. Taylor Swift made history last night at the MTV Video Music Awards in Los Angeles. Swift received the inaugural Artist Director Honors, making her the most awarded artist in VMA history. She was previously tied with Beyoncé for most wins with 30 each. Swift also took home the top prize of Video of the Year for The Fate of Ophelia and dedicated the award to the late country music icon Dolly Parton. Madonna won big with seven awards, including Artist of the Year and Best Dance, and the surviving members of Nirvana took home the Video Vanguard Award. This is the Canadian Press. In sports, a year after getting to the World Series, the Toronto Blue Jays wrapped up a disappointing season with a 5-1 win over Cincinnati. Fans may have also seen the last of pitcher Max Scherzer and slugging outfielder George Springer. Both got standing ovations. Springer is in the final season of a 6-year contract. Manager John Schneider says Springer deserved the moment he got.
8: I think the world of George Springer, player, person. And I thought the fans did an unbelievable job of recognizing him the way they did.
2: In NFL action, the Buffalo Bills remain perfect on the season, pulling off a 24-16 win over the Chargers, despite giving up 5 turnovers. San Francisco's also 3-0. The Minnesota Vikings beat Tampa Bay. Bucs quarterback Baker Mayfield, though, dislocated his thumb late in the fourth quarter. A Monday MRI, we'll see exactly what's wrong with it. And in golf, a turnaround performance has powered the Americans to an 11th straight President's Cup title. From the Canadian Press, I'm Karen Rebo.
9: Scams are everywhere. And the only thing that will protect you from losing your hard-earned money is knowledge. 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Join CECOM, the St. Lawrence County Sheriff's Department, and the New York State Police Bureau of Criminal Investigation for a special fraud and identity theft presentation in Messina at the Community Center on Wednesday, October 7th. We're offering two sessions, so you can choose to attend from either 2 to 4 p.m. or 6 to 8 p.m. No pre-registration is required, and this event is completely free and open to everyone in the community. 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You don't want to miss it.
4: Sakawakwasaste and the surrounding communities. I'm Reen Cook reporting from the CKL Wenet News Center. Akwesaste residents in Gnadago and Gisteine experienced a lengthy power outage on Sunday for a good part of the day and into the evening. The outage was caused by a fallen tree in the village on 3rd Street and Hilltop Drive in Gnadago that actually broke the power pole and pulled down the lines. Power was restored in Gisteine earlier in the afternoon, while the rest of Gnadago residents had theirs restored Sunday evening. Nyawagoa to all first responders that assisted to get the power back up and running. The Mohawk Council of Akwesaste will be closed on a Wednesday in observance of National Day for Truth and Reconciliation, which coincides with Orange Shirt Day. Essential services and 24-hour care facilities will remain operational. Regular office hours will resume on Thursday, October 1st. MCA and Syringes Mohawk Tribe are hosting Akwesaste's Orange Shirt Day gathering at Generations Park and invite everyone to come together for this meaningful day. The event will provide an opportunity to honor the courage, strength, and resilience of residential school survivors and their families while celebrating culture, ceremony, food, and community. The event is free and open to everyone. St. Lawrence County reported 3 new cases of rabies on Friday. The County Public Health Department said 2 raccoons in Canton and a skunk in the Ogdensburg area tested positive for the deadly virus. The county has confirmed rabies in 24 animals so far this year. Rabies is spread through the saliva or brain tissue of infected animals, most commonly through bites or scratches. Wild animals most likely to carry rabies include raccoons, skunks, bats, and foxes. Domestic animals, including cats and dogs, can also become infected after contact with rabid wildlife. People are urged to keep their pets and livestock up to date on rabies vaccinations. The MCA Compliance Department partnered with the Ontario SPCA and hosted a free rabies vaccination clinic for Akwesaste dog owners at the Native North American Traveling College this past Saturday. The Mohawk Council of Akwesaste announced they're accepting applications for the Akwesaste Heating Assistance Program, and the deadline to apply is Friday, December 11th by 4 p.m. There will be no exceptions after the deadline date, as the fuel distribution will commence. Now, the application process is open to Akwesasono, who reside under the northern portion of Akwesaste within 25 kilometers of Cornwall Island in Ontario, or within 25 kilometers of Gisteine in Quebec. One application per household. If you have any questions, contact MCA Community Support Program 613-575-2341, extension 3262. On September 25th at approximately 1:55 p.m., New York State Police responded to Aussable Chasm in the town of Chesterfield for a report of a body located in the water. State Police arrived on scene and located the 60-year-old male victim in the water below the bridge. Surveillance footage obtained during the investigation captured the incident and showed the male jumping from the bridge. The footage did not show any other individuals in the immediate area at the time. There were no apparent indications of foul play. New York State Forest Rangers and local fire department recovered the body. The Essex County coroner responded to the scene and pronounced him deceased. The investigation remains ongoing. And the 10th Mountain Division is featured in the U.S. Army's new recruiting videos. The videos are the latest in the Army's Be All You Can Be campaign. There are three videos showing soldiers training with modern equipment. The 10th Mountain Division soldiers featured in the videos are from the 3rd Brigade, which is stationed at Fort Polk in Louisiana. Recruiting has been a challenge for the Army. The service missed its recruiting goals in 2022 and 2023, but surpassed its goal in 2024. And next year's World of Outlaws late model series presented by Dirt Vision Schedule will include a full weekend of racing in the Empire State. The trip north begins at Mohawk International Raceway. Mark your calendars for Friday, May 14th, 2027 for the World of Outlaws Battle of the Eastern Door, followed by Can-Am Speedway Saturday, May 15th, hosting the Outlaws in the Islands 50 before the weekend concludes at Weedsport Speedway Sunday, May 16th, with the World of Outlaws Finger Lakes 50. Plenty of cash will be up for grabs in the biggest weekend of late model racing ever held in New York. All three races will pay $20,000 to win and $1,500 to start, with more than $240,000 in total purse money on the line over the course of the weekend. And while it's been a decade since the World of Outlaws traveled to any of the three 2027 editions, they have all hosted the series in the past. Mohawk's lone previous World of Outlaws event in 2010 was won by Josh Richards, while the tour has visited Can-Am twice for races won by Rick Eckert, and that was 09, and Tim Fuller in 2010. Weedsport leads them all with four prior World of Outlaws races. Chubb Frank in 06, 07, Shane Clanton in 2015, Richards in 2016, each finding victory lane. And the worldofoutlaws.com will be your biggest resource for more information on the event, as well as the release of the full 2027 schedule for the World of Outlaws late model series presented by Dirt Vision in the coming months. And you can stream every race live. If you want to watch the World of Outlaws, you can log on to dirtvision.com. And let's take a look at our local sports scene. We'll start off with your scoreboard from Friday night for the high schools. For boys football, it was Potsdam beating Temple Lake 44-6. Ogdensburg over St. Lawrence Central 46-12. Gouverneur beat Messina on a score of 35-13. In boys soccer action, it was Salmon River beating Canton on a score of 2-1. In the first half, Titan Wiley with a penalty kick at the 16th minute. In the second half, Canton's Griffin Coakley scored on a direct kick. Salmon River's Easton Oaks Sisto scored from Maddox Manson in the 74th minute. Save-wise, Canton's Sean McCluskey made four saves, and Salmon River's Noah Jock made seven saves for the victory. Again, Salmon River boys varsity soccer team beating Canton on a score of 2-1 Friday night. Ogdensburg shut out Malone elsewhere 4-0. Chateauguay over Colton Pierpont 1-0. Also, Harrisville shutting out Thousand Islands 1-0. In girls soccer, it was Norwood Norfolk. Morristown matchup postponed. Harrisville beat Thousand Islands 1-0. And Edwards Knox beat Lisbon on a score of 3-1. In girls varsity volleyball, for the crossover, we saw Malone over Madrid Wannington on a score of 3-0. Also, Potsdam beating Brush to Moira on a score of 3-1. Messina got by Ogdensburg, and the final score there was 3-2. So taking a look at the rest of the stats in that matchup, Messina winning 3-2 over OFA on scores of 25-21, 25-16, 16-25, 20-25, and 15-11. And Messina

There was 3-2. In girls swimming for Friday night, Potsdam over Messina, 118-37. And Malone beat Ogdensburg, 45-37. And taking a look at some action from the Saturday play for the high schools. And Malone doubled up Canton in boys football on a score of 12-6. Also looking at girls soccer, Governor beat General Brown. Madrid Wannington beat Norwood Norfolk in double overtime, 1-0, and Hubleton shut out Parrishville. Looking at boys soccer from Saturday, it was Madrid Wannington over Norwood Norfolk easily. Ogdensburg beat Lowville Academy. Northeastern Clinton got by Hubleton. Also, Parrishville and Brushton ran to a 2-2 double overtime tie. And St. Lawrence Central boys soccer beat Syracuse Falls on a score of 3-1. In girls volleyball, there was a tournament in Chateauguay. Canton, OFA, Chateauguay, and Plattsburgh in the Final Four. Ogdensburg beat Chateauguay in the championship. And for boys cross country, there was a E.J. Herman invite in Utica. Canton was the first of 11 teams. For the Queensbury Invitational for Division II, Messina placed 13th, Potsdam placed 14th, and that was out of 20 teams. For the girls cross country, their E.J. Herman invite in Utica. Canton placed 5th out of 8 teams. Queensbury Invitational Division II for the girls. Messina placed 8th and Potsdam was incomplete, and that was out of 15 teams. So again, that was action for you on Saturday for the stateside schools. And let's see what we've got on the docket for tonight. We'll start off with boys soccer. We have Salmon River traveling to Potsdam. Ogdensburg goes to Canton. And Morristown travels to Chateauguay. Again, that's for boys soccer. And we'll take a look at girls play today. We have Chateauguay at Tupper Lake and Burston Moira at St. Lawrence Central. And see if we've got anything volleyball-wise for tonight for the girls scene. Crossover action, Tupper Lake at Clifton Fine, Chateauguay at Madrid Wannington, and Salmon River goes to Potsdam. So that's some more high school sports action for you. That'll do it for news and sports to the hour. Let's take a look at that forecast. We'll kick it off today with cloudy conditions and a high reaching 63 or 17. Overnight tonight, patchy dense fog. Other than that, cloudy. Overnight low 44 or 7. On Tuesday, we've got partly sunny conditions after that fog burns off. It'll gradually become sunny as we go through the day and a high reaching 68 or 19. For your midweek Wednesday, partly sunny. High reaching 72 or looking at 21 on the Celsius side. Thursday, partly sunny, 77 or 25. And for Friday, it'll be cloudy and a high reaching at 67 or 19. 97.3 CKON. Outside our studios, we are sitting at 54 on Fahrenheit, and we turn that around to about 12 or 13 on the Celsius side. How about we call it the speed limit? Let's go with 55. A's 55. So cloudy conditions, 55 or 13 out there. A little breezy as well. So don't let that breeze knock you over. It's not bad, bad, but I see the leaves shaking in the reflection. Right now, some music from John Morgan called Kid Myself. 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

0: The Mohawk Council of Akwesasne and the St. Regis Mohawk Tribe invite the community to come together for Orange Shirt Day, Wednesday, September 30th at Generations Park, 30 Margaret Terrance Memorial Way, Akwesasne. 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Please note the roadway along the community walk route will be temporarily closed to traffic. Motorists should expect traffic delays, plan accordingly, and use caution in the area. Orange Shirt Day, Wednesday, September 30th at Generations Park. Every child matters.
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5: 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Everybody loves second chances, and we're going to give you one this Tuesday night. It's our special second chance bingo, and it applies to the quickies and games 1 through 6 only. So that's the only part of Radio Bingo night this Tuesday that'll be a second chance. Game 7 will be worth $10,500 Canadian in 5 numbers or less. No second chance on that. Game number 8 will be played as normal as well. And we're going to be looking for the double bingo for the undetermined prize amount. No second chance on that. Once again, the second chance only applies to the quickies and games 1 through 6. Your half sheets are orange in color. The last community fund at game 8 was worth $1,599. And this week's community fund at recipient, the Akwesasne Arrows soccer team. Don't miss it. CKON Radio Bingo, our special second chance bingo this Tuesday night.
6: 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A lucky bingo player who played the blue quickie cards from last night's radio bingo will have a chance to win $250 American cash. Degani de wat nyawet, wiskni wasani got wistage, ostu neha. courtesy of the Aquazusna Convenience Store Association. All you have to do is hang on to your blue quickie card and listen for the free space number. If you have the matching number, you have 9 minutes and 73 seconds to call us to claim your cash. We will call out free space numbers until we get a winner or up to 25 free space numbers, whatever comes first. If we do not get a winner, the cash will roll over and be added to next week's cash. The Aquazusna Convenience Store Association members include Flint and Stone, Keegan's Tobacco, Lawless Tobacco, Little Yellow Smoke Shop 1, Miles Square Smoke Shop, Mohawk Raceway, Red Fox Gas and Tobacco, Roadblock Billy's, Smokestacks, Smokers Warehouse Aquazusna, Smokers Warehouse Fort Covington, and Smoky Island.

0: 97.3 CKLN. As we take a look at our morning menus, welcome you back to the Get Up and Go Morning Show. You're starting off this morning breezy, 55 on Fahrenheit, 13 on Celsius. As we take a peek at our menus, we'll start off with the Senior Center in Hogansburg. Ravioli with meat sauce, a roll, broccoli, peaches, cherry crisp with whipped cream. So that's for the Senior Center today. 10 o'clock, exercise DVD. 1 o'clock, bingo. So that's for the Senior Center in Hogansburg today. 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For Salmon River and Syringes Mohawk School, popcorn chicken. 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And for Messina Central today, cheeseburger with french fries, applesauce, fruit, and milk. 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And that's what we have for your menus. Take care of that. Today's Day Days. Today is National Prop Trading Day. It's also National Family Day.
1: Family Day.
0: National Drink Beer Day. It's National Good Neighbor Day. Also Strawberry Cream Pie Day. And National North Carolina Day. Ace National North Carolina Day. Hanging out with the Remeister on the Get Up and Go Money Show. 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
0: Let's take a look at that forecast. Let's see what's going on. It'll be cloudy today. Trying to be positive about it. It'll be cloudy, all right? Mostly cloudy today with a high reaching 63 or 17. Overnight tonight, clouds. 44 or 7 for the low on Tuesday. Partly sunny. It'll become mainly sunny later in the day on your Radio Bingo Tuesday. Second Chance Bingo. Quickies, games 1 through 6. Looking forward to it. And on Tuesday, when that sun starts to shine, we'll see a high of 68 or 19. On midweek Wednesday, partly sunny. And 72 or 21. Thursday, partly sunny, 77 or 25. And for Friday, it'll be mostly cloudy. And we're going to see a high reaching 67 or 19. Outside our studios, we're sitting at 55 on Fahrenheit. That's 13 on Celsius.

Good morning. Let's take a look at the NFL. National Football League. NFL action from Sunday. Let's see how things panned out. The Buffalo Bills, I don't know how they did it, but they did it in their funny-looking uniforms. I'm sorry. But anyway, the Buffalo Bills won the game. They got by the Chargers on a score of 24-16. I heard they had five turnovers. Is it five turnovers? I think so. But they still came out on top because that's what teams do, even if they're wearing skanky-looking uniforms. But yeah, who approved those? 24-16 for the Buffalo Bills. Good morning to Bills Mafia. Browns over the Panthers, 21-18. Lions down the Jets, 31-24. The Colts over the Texans, 19-17. Kansas City won again. They beat the Dolphins. Derry, what is going on? 24-10 for Kansas City, winning that game yesterday. Also with the Giants, they got by the Titans. Battle of the big ones, 12-7. The Pittsburgh Steelers got one from the Bengals on a score of 30-27. Aaron Rodgers, 19 for 34, 292 yards, three touchdowns thrown. So there we go. Aaron Rodgers doing what he needed to do. And again, they beat the Bengals 30-27. Also, the Commanders got by the Seahawks. All these games are pretty close except for the next one. Commanders over the Seahawks, 33-31. The Jaguars pounded the Patriots 35-6. 49ers edged the Cardinals 36-30. Vikings, they beat the Buccaneers 23-16. Let me back up and mention the 49ers are 3-0 on the season so far. Purdy went 15 for 27, 297 yards, and four touchdowns. Wow. Also looking at the Vikings beating the Bucks 23-16. Ravens, oh man, everything was so close, right? Where'd we play, Rio? No wonder we lost playing a game in Rio de Janeiro. Anyway, Baltimore beating my Cowboys 34-31. Prescott didn't do too bad. He had 276 yards, so it was all right, I guess. Lamb hit over 100 yards, so that's cool. 112 under his receiving belt. Looking at the Raiders beating the Saints 35-27, and the Broncos got by the Rams on a score of 30-26. On tap for tonight, Battle of the Animals. The Eagles taking on the Bears. That's an 8:15 start on ESPN and ABC. They'll play from Soldier Field, Chicago, Illinois. That'll wrap up week three in the NFL. Major League Baseball, pretty much everything is done after yesterday, right? Is it one more day? No, I think that's it. I think the playoffs actually start. Yep, playoffs start on Thursday. Wow. Playoffs start on Tuesday. All right, so from Sunday, as they wrapped up the regular season, Nats over the Mets, 6-4. Also looking at the Cubs over the Red Sox, 6-2. Giants fell to the Dodgers in 10 innings, 5-1. The Blue Jays beating the Reds, 5-1. And wrapping up the Blue Jays season. And let me see. Scherzer actually struck out 7 over 7-plus innings for his 225th career win. I think they were talking. He won't be back next year. We'll see. Also with Atlanta dropping 1 to the Marlins, 5-3. The Rangers drop 1 to the Twins, 6-4. And the Orioles-Yankees matchup was canceled. All right, so things get underway on Tuesday. Here's how they pan out. Four games for you on Tuesday for Major League Baseball as they kick off their playoffs. Phillies will visit Atlanta Tuesday afternoon. The White Sox are in Houston to take on the Astros. And these are the wild card games, right? And then we have the Red Sox at the Yankees. And that'll be on NBC on Tuesday night. And that'll be from Yankee Stadium. And then also Tuesday night, the late one, 10 o'clock, the first pitch flies for the Padres home against the Cubs. So there you have it. Major League Baseball, their season, postseason-wise, gets underway
on Tuesday. All right, so I think that's it there. Let me see here. We do. I don't know why it disappeared from my my settings here. WNBA action from Sunday. Liberty beat the Lynx 91-75. Aces over the Fever 102-85. The Dream beat the Mystics 92-77. And Valkyries over the Wings 104-80. So that'll do it for our scoreboard. And I think that is about it. All right, so that'll do it for Sports Shorts, 97.3 CKON. Hockey-wise, I think we have, is it two more sleeps? Or is that October 1st they start? I'll double-check on that. Let me see if I can pull that up right now. I think I might be able to. Okay. All right, there we go. I'm loving it. Regular season gets underway Tuesday. So that's awesome. And looking forward to another great run for the NHL on Tuesday. Panthers at the Hurricanes. Leafs are home against the Canadiens. Rangers go to Boston. Oilers are hosting the Canucks. And the Blackhawks will visit Vegas. So those are the games set for Tuesday for the start of the regular season. And that is for the NHL. So love it when the NHL starts kicking in. So that's cool, and we will watch that first puck fly in the net on Tuesday night. Awesome. As we have a little watermelon moonshine right now for you. It's a Monday. Lainey Wilson taking us through it on the Get Up and Go Morning Show.

Dixie Chicks, not ready to make nice on 97.3 CKLW. And we've got some birthday wishes we'd like to pass along as I shake up my birthday ball. And we're going to go with, I think we'll go with a double shot of this guy. He's got that scratchy voice. He's got that blonde spiked hair, kind of. Kicks around soccer balls at his shows, right?

Tonight's the Night. That's Rod Stewart going back to 1976. See, 86, 96, 106, 116, 50 years. Holy. When you think about it like that, it seems long, right? Like 50 years. But, you know, for those of us that are still in denial, it only seems like, you know, 20 years ago or something, right? For the Rod Stewart. But it's actually 50. Going back to 1976 on that one. So we'll say good morning. And as I mentioned, happy birthday wishes for Debbie the Dove, Debbie Ransom Goche. Hope you have a beautiful birthday today, Debbie. And, of course, we know there's two of them in the family that celebrate today. You have Debbie, and then you have her brother-in-law, Barry. So Barry Montour celebrates birthday today as well. And Barry, we're going to wish you all the best on your birthday. And that's lots of love from Debbie. Hope you have an ace day. And of course, we're looking forward to a big game tomorrow night.

0: like, oh, Montreal Canadiens, we're looking for some big things from the Canadiens this year. Their rebuild, and that's all I'm going to say. They should be doing good. I know Dennis must be just gnawing at the bit there, waiting for his regular season to get underway. The Montours, and of course, Debbie the Dove as well. Loving the Montreal Canadiens, and we'll see what they do this season, and we're hoping for a Stanley Cup. So come on, baby, we know you're watching. And everybody will be watching tomorrow night, 97.3 CKON from the heart of Akwesasne as the NHL gets back underway. And that'll be on Tuesday night with their regular season. We'll be back in a flash right after these.
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0: 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So what we'll do right now is jump into news, come back with local news for CKON Federal Credit Union right here on 97.3. Good morning.
4: From the National Newsroom of the Canadian Press, I'm Karen Rebo. The Conservative premiers of Alberta and Ontario are set to share the stage in downtown Calgary today to talk energy. Danielle Smith and Doug Ford will discuss how to best get Canada's natural resources to market in a world of fluctuating politics and conflicts. Smith has placed energy at the center of her government's agenda, particularly the need to get more oil to the BC coast for shipping to markets in Asia. She has rejected using oil as leverage in the tariff war with the U.S., while Doug Ford has said he believes energy should be on the table. Both agree, however, that more oil needs to flow within Canada. Opposition leader Pierre Poilievre wants to see all tax on diesel sales eliminated until at least Canada Day. The Conservative leader pitched a proposal yesterday, pledging he would extend the full fuel excise tax cut until July 1st and remove the GST from the purchase of fuel.
5: Affordable fuel is one of the most important pillars to defeat poverty, enrich our middle class, and make our country self-reliant.
4: The Conservatives' plan would also expand refining capacity and help refineries process more Canadian crude. Authorities in the UK say five men are being held on terror charges after being arrested near a U.S. airbase that plays a key role in the war against Iran. It is unclear if the suspects have ties to Iran, though. More from ABC's Karen Hua.
6: The arrests come at a tense moment in the war. Iran this weekend claimed it captured a second U.S. underwater drone in the Strait of Hormuz. And the Iranian foreign minister said his country is ready for the war to resume, even if it comes to a doomsday war. President Trump says he expects more talks this week.
4: The U.S. and China have released lists of products worth about $30 billion each that will see tariff cuts. This deal is expected to boost bilateral trade. The announcement follows a meeting between Chinese President Xi Jinping and President Donald Trump in Washington. The U.S. had already reduced tariffs against China after Trump's tariffs reached as high as 145% last year. China's Commerce Ministry said the agreement will help strengthen trade cooperation. Foreign Affairs Minister Anita Anand is co-hosting a global meeting in Toronto today and tomorrow aimed at advancing work to return thousands of Ukrainian children abducted by Russian officials since Moscow's full-scale invasion in 2022. And there will be a second day of advanced polling today in Quebec. Polling stations were open yesterday, and they'll open again this morning to give voters the option of casting ballots until 8 p.m. Five parties are vying to win seats in the Quebec National Assembly. Election Day in Quebec is Monday, October 5th. This is the Canadian Press. In sports, a year after getting to the World Series, the Toronto Blue Jays wrapped up a disappointing season with a 5-1 win over Cincinnati. Fans may have also seen the last of pitcher Max Scherzer and slugging outfielder George Springer. Both got standing ovations. Springer is in the final season of a 6-year contract. Manager John Schneider says Springer deserved the moment he got.
7: I think the world of George Springer, player, person. And I thought the fans did an unbelievable job of recognizing him the way they did.
4: In NFL action, the Buffalo Bills remain perfect on the season, pulling off a 24-16 win over the Chargers, despite giving up 5 turnovers. San Francisco's also 3-0. The Minnesota Vikings beat Tampa Bay. Bucks quarterback Baker Mayfield, though, dislocated his thumb late in the fourth quarter. A Monday MRI, we'll see exactly what's wrong with it. And in golf, a turnaround performance has powered the Americans to an 11th straight President's Cup title. From the Canadian Press, I'm Karen Rebo.
8: Scams are everywhere. 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We're offering two sessions, so you can choose to attend from either 2 to 4 p.m. or 6 to 8 p.m. No pre-registration is required, and this event is completely free and open to everyone in the community. 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
0: Sacramento and the surrounding communities. I'm Reen Cook reporting from the CKL Wenet News Center. A Madrid, New York man is facing felony charges after his three-week-old infant was hospitalized with extensive injuries, including a broken arm, facial trauma, and 10 broken ribs, according to St. Lawrence County Sheriff's Office. Shane Shorts was arrested on Thursday by the Sheriff's Office Criminal Investigation Division. Authorities charged him with second-degree assault, a Class D felony, and endangering the welfare of a child, a misdemeanor. Investigators said the case began at September 20th when Canton-Potsdam Hospital alerted the sheriff's office after an infant was brought in with an arm fracture and hematomas in both eyes. The infant was subsequently transferred to a hospital in Syracuse where medical personnel discovered an additional 10 broken ribs. Shore, identified by authorities as the child's father, was arraigned before a judge in Herman Town Court, was released under the supervision of probation, and a no-contact order of protection was issued on behalf of the child. The Mohawk Council of Akwesaste's Department of Health was proud to host its first annual Elders Resource Fair Thursday at Gawanoga Recreation Center. The fair brought together more than 30 programs, services, vendors, and informational booths, all dedicated to connecting Akwesaste elders with valuable resources and support. Attendees had the opportunity to visit interactive displays, enjoy hands-on experiences, ask questions, and learn more about the many services available throughout the community and surrounding areas. Informative presentations were also offered throughout the event, covering a variety of important topics for elders and their families, including wills and estates, elder safety, long-term care admissions and processes, special needs program information, Alzheimer's education, and end-of-life care. The Department of Health for MCA would like to extend a heartfelt nyawa to the organizers whose hard work helped make the inaugural Elders Resource Fair a memorable

ago that broke the power pole and pulled down the lines. Power was restored in Gisane earlier in the afternoon, while the rest of the Ganadago residents had theirs restored Sunday evening. Now we go to all first responders that assisted to get the power back up and running. And the central dispatch phone lines were down because of the lengthy power outage. And Aquasaste Central Dispatch has resolved that issue, and the central dispatch phone lines have been restored since. The Mohawk Council of Aquasaste will be closed on Wednesday in observance of National Day for Truth and Reconciliation, and that coincides with Orange Shirt Day. Now, essential services and 24-hour care facilities will remain operational, and regular office hours will resume on Thursday. MCA and the Seridges Mohawk Tribe are hosting Aquasaste's Orange Shirt Day gathering. And that's at Generations Park. They invite everyone to come together for this meaningful day. The event will provide an opportunity to honor the courage, strength, and resilience of residential school survivors and their families while celebrating culture, ceremony, food, and community. The event is free and open to all. St. Lawrence County reported 3 new cases of rabies on Friday. The County Public Health Department said 2 raccoons in Canton and a skunk in the Ogdensburg area tested positive for the deadly virus. The county has confirmed rabies in 24 animals so far this year. Rabies is spread through the saliva or brain tissue of infected animals, most commonly through bites or scratches. Wild animals most likely to carry rabies include raccoons, skunks, bats, and foxes. Domestic animals, including cats and dogs, can also become infected after contact with rabid wildlife. People are urged to keep their pets and livestock up to date on rabies vaccinations. The MCA Compliance Department partnered with Ontario SPCA and hosted a free rabies vaccination clinic for Aquasaste dog owners at the Native North American Traveling College this past Saturday. On Friday at approximately 1:55 p.m., New York State Police reported responding to Au Sable Chasm in the town of Chesterfield for a report of a body located in the water. State Police arrived on scene and located the 60-year-old male victim in the water below the bridge. Surveillance footage obtained during the investigation captured the incident and showed the male jumping from the bridge. The footage did not show any other individuals in the immediate area at the time. There were no apparent indications of foul play. New York State Forest Rangers and local fire departments recovered the body. The Essex County coroner responded to the scene and pronounced him deceased. The investigation remains ongoing. Mohawk Council of Aquasaste accepting applications for the Aquasaste Heating Assistance Program, AHAP. The deadline to apply is Friday, December 11th by 4 p.m. There will be no exceptions after the deadline date, as the fuel distribution will commence. The application process is open to Aquasasano who reside under the northern portion of Aquasaste within 25 kilometers of Cornwall Island in Ontario or within 25 kilometers of Gisane in Quebec, one application per household. If you have any questions, you can contact the MCA Community Support Program, 613-575-2341, extension 3262. And we've got next year's World of Outlaws late model series presented by Dirt Vision schedule will include a full weekend of racing in the Empire State. The trip north begins at your very own Mohawk International Raceway Friday, May 14th, 2027 for the World of Outlaws Battle of the Eastern Door, followed by Can-Am Speedway, and that's going to be on Saturday, May 15th, hosting the Outlaws in
in the Islands 50 before the weekend concludes at Weed Sport Speedway Sunday, May 16th with the World of Outlaws Finger Lakes. And that's the Finger Lakes 50. So plenty of cash will be up for grabs.

in the biggest weekend of late model racing ever held in New York State. And all three races will pay $20,000 to win and $1,500 to start, with more than $240,000 in total purse money on the line over the course of the weekend. And while it's been a decade since the World of Outlaws traveled to any of the three 2027 editions, they have all hosted the series in the past. And looking at Mohawk's lone previous World of Outlaws event in 2010, that was won by Josh Richards, while the tour has visited Can-Am twice for races won by Rick Eckhart and Tim Fuller in 2009 and 2010, respectively. Weed Sport leads them all with four prior World of Outlaws races, with Chubb Frank in 06, 07, Shane Clanton in 2015, Richards in 2016, each finding victory lane. Tickets are available for all three races. You can stay tuned to worldofoutlaws.com for more event information and information on where you can get your tickets, as well as the release of the full 2027 schedule for World of Outlaws Late Model Series presented by Dirt Vision in the coming months. And in preparation for Orange Shirt Day, Mohawk Council of Akwesasne and the Syringes Mohawk Tribe are coming together to provide free orange shirts to community members. And you can join them throughout Akwesasne, and that's going to be on Tuesday, to pick up a shirt and join them in wearing orange in recognition of the children who never returned home from residential schools, the survivors who carry their experiences, and the ongoing impact on Indigenous families and communities. So at 11:30 a.m. on Tuesday, you can grab them at the Syringes Mohawk Tribes Community Services Building across from the casino. Also at 11:30 on Tuesday at Syringes Recreation Center Pavilion in Ganondago. Those will both be at 11:30. And at 4 p.m. at Gowanoge Basketball Courts on the island, and at Gisnane Center, the Snyder Recreation Center parking lot. Youth sizes through adult 3X will be available. First come, first serve basis, while supplies last. And on Wednesday, they invite you to wear your orange shirt and join them at Generations Park for Akwesasne's Orange Shirt Day gathering. And you can come together with community for a day of remembrance, learning, reflection, and solidarity. And taking a look at your local sports scene, we will start off with the high schools and action from Friday night. So taking a look at Friday night play in boys football, Potsdam over Tupper Lake on a score of 44-6. Ogdensburg beat St. Lawrence Central 46-12. Also, Governor getting by Messina 35-13. And turning to boys soccer, looking at Salmon River beating Canton on a score of 2-1. Titan Wiley scored on a penalty kick in the 16th minute for the Shamrocks. In the second half, it was Canton's Griffin Coakley at the 31st minute with a direct kick. And then Salmon River's Easton Oaks Sisto scoring from Maddox Manson in the 74th minute for the victory. And Canton Sean McCluskey made four saves. Salmon River's Noah Jock made seven. And again, that was a 2-1 victory for Salmon River over Canton in boys soccer. And we will also take a look at girls soccer from Friday night. Norwood, Norfolk, Morristown was postponed. In girls volleyball, Malone beat Madrid Wannington 3-0. Potsdam over Brushton Owyra on a score of 3-1. And we also saw Messina edge OFA 3-2 in girls varsity volleyball on scores of 25-21, 25-16, 16-25, 20-25, and 15-11. So Messina, led by Mackenzie Mathis with six digs, Abigail LaBarge, eight service points, five kills, six assists, two aces, and three digs.
Peyton McDermott with 9 digs, Madden Hearn with 2 blocks, 5 assists, 6 kills, 13 service points, and 3 aces. Sammy Oakes with 15 digs, 1 kill, 2 service points. Kyra Collins with 9 service points, 2 aces, 3 kills, and 7 digs. Ariana Scruton with 11 kills, 5 service points, 1 ace, 3 blocks, and 4 digs. Jovi Arnie with 3 kills, 1 dig, 1 service point. And Rhiannon Lazor, 11 kills, 26 assists, 15 digs, 15 service points, and 6 aces. As Rhiannon Lazor dominated for Messina in that matchup against OFA. Again, Messina winning 3-2 in girls varsity volleyball. And also girls swimming, Potsdam over Messina, 118-37. Malone beat Ogdensburg, 45-37. And taking a look at action on Saturday in boys football, Malone doubled Canton, 12-6. And in boys soccer, St. Lawrence Central beat Brushton, Syracuse Falls, rather, 3-1. Brushton, Moira, and Parrishville ran to a 2-all double overtime tie. Ogdensburg shut out Lowellville Academy, and Madrid Wennington did the same to Norwood Norfolk. In girls soccer from Saturday, Governor beat General Brown 7-1. Madrid Wennington shut out Norwood Norfolk at double overtime 1-0. And Hubleton got by Parrishville Hopkinton. In girls volleyball, there was a tournament at Chateauguay. Canton, OFA, Chateauguay, and Plattsburgh in the Final Four. Ogdensburg beat Chateauguay in the championship. And for boys cross country, there were a couple of meets. One in Utica, Canton came in first out of 11 teams. Another was Queensbury Invitational for Division II. Messina placed 13th. Potsdam placed 14th out of 20 teams. And in girls cross country from Saturday, for their meet in Utica, Canton placed 5th out of 8 teams. For the Queensbury Division II Invitational, Messina took 8th. Potsdam was incomplete, and that was out of 15 teams. On tap for tonight, we have boys soccer for you. We have Ogdensburg at Canton, Salmon River at Potsdam, also Morristown at Chateauguay. That's for boys soccer. We also have some girls action on the schedule for tonight. Chateauguay at Tupper Lake, Brushton Moira goes to St. Lawrence Central, Norwood is home against Hubleton, Parrishville travels to Harrisville, and Madrid Wennington will go to Alexandria. And we also have some volleyball crossover-wise for you as well. Tupper Lake at Clifton Fine, Chateauguay at Madrid Wennington, and Salmon River Lady Shamrocks girls varsity volleyball team, they head to Potsdam. And we have Mohawk International Raceway. It's a 2026 Smokefest 200 Enduro. Third place was Troy Canal, number 14. Second place, Rocky Francis Jr., number 23. And first place was Dylan Cole, number 40, winning the 2026 Smokefest 200 Enduro. And that was at the Mohawk International Raceway. So 200 laps completed, 198 laps by the winner. Again, that was for Mohawk International Raceway. And the PT Studios best appearing car, number 9, Brennan Shova. So that's what we have for you from Mohawk International Raceway in the big enduro race from this past Saturday at MIR. That'll do it for news and sports to the hour. It'll be cloudy today, and we are going to see a daytime high of 63 or 17. Overnight tonight, cloudy conditions continue. We'll go down to 44 or 7. On Tuesday, bounce back with partly sunny conditions after the fog burns off. Partly sunny to start the day. We'll end the day mostly sunny and a high reaching at 68 or 19. On Wednesday, partly sunny, 72 or 21. More conditions of the same on Thursday, high reaching 77 or 25. And for Friday, cloudy, and we'll go back to 67 or 19. That's your forecast for Aquasaste and the surrounding communities on your live and local station. 97.3 CKON.
On the outside, we are sitting at 59 on Fahrenheit, 15 on Celsius. Little breezy out there as well. So as we continue through your Monday, get up and go, morning show, getting up, getting going. Sometimes a little difficult on a Monday. So if you've got birthday wishes, we're going to be doing the birthday club drawing just a little bit. So stay by your radio. Right now, we have a happy happy birthday going out to my son-in-law, Barry Montour. Happy birthday to you, Barry, with lots of love from your mother-in-law, Greta Barnes. Happy birthday to Amelia Jackson. Happy birthday to you, and Amelia celebrated on Saturday. So we hope you had an ace birthday, Amelia, and that's with lots of love from Auntie Jamie. Happy birthday going out to my daughter, Debbie, with lots of love from your mom. Have an awesome birthday today, Deb. We also have a happy 30th birthday for Carrie B. Happy birthday to you, Carrie B. And that comes from your sister. She picked out this one for you.

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4: 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Everybody loves second chances, and we're going to give you one this Tuesday night. 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So that's the only part of Radio Bingo Night this Tuesday that'll be a second chance. Game 7 will be worth $10,500 Canadian in 5 numbers or less. No second chance on that. Game number 8 will be played as normal as well. And we're going to be looking for the double bingo for the undetermined prize amount. 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Once again, the second chance only applies to the quickies and games 1 through 6. Your half sheets are orange in color. The last community fund at game 8 was worth $1,599. And this week's community fund at recipient, the Akwesasne Arrows soccer team. 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CKON Radio Bingo, our special second chance bingo, this Tuesday night.
5: 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A lucky bingo player who played the blue quickie cards from last night's Radio Bingo will have a chance to win $250 American cash. Courtesy of the Akwesasne Convenience Store Association. 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If we do not get a winner, the cash will roll over and be added to next week's cash. 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
1: Thanks so much, Malin. 97.3 CKLM from the heart of Aquasasta. We are going to take care of your morning horoscopes, again brought to you by BGR Power Inc. For this, the 28th of September. For Libra, you both say we're together. One person may imagine exclusivity and a future with milestones. The other may mean they enjoy the relationship as it stands. Ask what each person hopes for the commitment and which possibilities remain open. That's for Libra. For Scorpio, you both say, I trust you. You may hear an invitation to complete openness while the other person still expects privacy in certain areas. Ask what each of you considers private and what must be disclosed, Scorpio. For Sagittarius, you both say, let's go. Is everyone packing for the same journey? You may picture a single trip with a return date while your companion imagines the beginning of a quest. Discuss the destination, budget, and duration, Sagittarius. For Capricorn, you both say, I'm committed. One person may promise effort until the goal is reached. Another may promise a set number of hours or months. Clarify the duration, each person's responsibilities, and how you will measure success. That's for Capricorn. For Aquarius, you both say we're on the same side. It works if you agree on both the goal and the method. It doesn't work if they support your goal and oppose your approach. Find out where your views divide, Aquarius. For Pisces, you both say, I'm here for you. You may prepare to listen and offer comfort while the other person expects advice, action, or rescue. Ask what kind of help they want before giving it. Agree on what being here really means. That's for Pisces. For Aries, you both say, let's do it. You hear permission to start and lead while someone else imagines a careful plan and shared decisions. Before anyone moves, clarify who is leading. Then you'll begin and how much improvisation everyone can tolerate, Aries. For Taurus, you both say we could share. One person imagines equal ownership and open access, while the other means a temporary loan or occasional use. Clarify who owns what, who pays for upkeep, and when each person can use it, Taurus. For Gemini, you both say, I understand. That could mean the person heard every word, sees your reasoning, or agrees to what you proposed. And there are those are three different responses. Ask them to explain what they understood and what, if anything, comes next, Gemini. For Cancer, you both say, you could count on me. One person hears a lasting promise. The other means they'll help with this one problem. Ask what support is being offered, for how long, and what they need in return, Cancer. For Leo, you both say, let's create this together. You may imagine two equal creative partners while the other person expects one director and one supporter. Clarify who makes final choices, who performs the visible work and the division of credit and payment, Leo. For Virgo, you both say, I'll take care of it. One person may mean the immediate problem. The other may expect every related detail handled from now on. Define the task, the deadline, and the desired result. That means it's finished. That's for Virgo. And for the birthday person today, the year of the mighty ocean is characterized by expansiveness, mystery, and constant motion. You are more powerful than you know and always in the perfect flow of life, whether you are making waves or riding deeper currents. More highlights, improved habits, and vitality bring confidence in a variety of social settings. What you make touches people of all ages. A savvy investment pays out. Cancer and Scorpio adore you. Your lucky numbers are 8, 20, 3, 31, and 16. That's Satdago, Dawasa, Asa, Asanawasa Aska, Dana Yaya Kiwale. 8, 23, 31, and 16. Those are your morning horoscopes. Again, brought to you by BGR Power, Inc. We've got a shout-out for John Mitchell on his way to Aquazaste with his boat and his golf clubs, he said. And he's going to be making his way from out west to join the protest against data centers. So wants to hear some Willie Nelson. So he's on the road again. Ace, he's giving her. Good morning from 97.3. Safe travels, my friend.

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And that is for Shy's Place. And let me see, what else can we tell you here for Shy's Place? They're open Monday through Friday, 11 a.m. to 2 p.m., unless they are closed for catering. So they normally put that on their Facebook page, so please be sure to like and follow Shy's Place Facebook page, and you'll find out some great information on there. Also, our friends at Edith May Cafe, they recently released their new autumn menu. 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No extra cost for those, okay? So check them out, Edith May Cafe. They also post their lunch specials that they have every day, and they recently changed their hours. I think they're open even longer. So today they're looking at chicken noodle soup and a sandwich with chips combo for $9. That'll be ready at 11:30 today. So if you like chicken noodle soup, they've got you covered at Edith May Cafe. So we did Flowers, we did Shies, we did Bears, and we did Edith May Cafe. And pick up our bucket here. And we are going to say good morning and happy birthday. Going out to my sister, Debbie, coming from your brother, Daryl. Throw that into the bucket. And then we also have a happy birthday wish for my brother-in-law, Barry Montour. Happy birthday to you, Barry. And that comes from Daryl as well. So there you have it, 97.3 CKON. So we're going to shake things up for you. We are going to come up with a finalist here. A finalist. Here we go. Who will it be? Alrighty, there we go. Carrie B. Happy birthday to you, Carrie B. You are our finalist and Aquasaste Celebrity of the Day. So we need somebody phoned in a birthday wish for Carrie B to make sure that they tune in this Friday to see if Carrie B wins the weekly prize. So today she is our Aquasaste Celebrity of the Day, and she goes into that draw on Friday. She could win a $20 gift card to Shy's Place, $10 gift card to Bear's Den, $10 gift card to Edith May Cafe, and a floral arrangement from Flowers Cornwall. A reminder, Carrie B, if you win the flowers on Friday, you have to pick those up by closing on Friday or else they disappear. Hocus pocus, magic, abracadabra, gonzo. So you got to make sure that you pick those up if you win that draw. So congratulations, Carrie B. So far, you are Aquasaste Celebrity of the Day and our finalist, and that earns you the right to get into that draw, okay? So good luck there on Friday. Let me see if we've got any celebrity birthdays to pass along. What week are we now?
the 27th through October 3rd, right? October's here already. All right, so today is September 28th. Actor Joel Higgins from Silver Spoons is 83. We also have guitarist George Lynch from Doc, and he's 72 today. Actor Steve Heitner from Seinfeld, he's 67. Actor-comedian Janine Garofalo is 62. Country singer Matt King is 60. We also have TV personality and singer Moon Zappa, 59 today. Actor Naomi Watts is 58. Country singer, oh, love her, Karen Fairchild. So when I say country singer Karen Fairchild, who do you think of? It should be Little Big Town. She's 57 today. Country singer Mandy Barnett is 51. We also have rapper Young Jeezy, 49 today. Let me see, anybody else? TV personality Bam Margera from Jackass, he's 47 today. Also, actor Jerrica Hinton, Grey's Anatomy, 45. Let me see, anybody else? Actor Hilary Duff is 39. So those are the celebrity birthdays that I have in front of me. So again, thank you so much to Bear's Den, Edith May Cafe, Shy's Place, and also Flowers Cornwall for sponsoring your birthday club draw. And right now, we're going to jump into things that make you go wet right after we hear from this guy. And today being... I'm sorry that it had to be on her birthday, but I don't think this would be a very good birthday present for Debbie the Dove, but somebody's calling it quits. He's going to be retiring from world tours and everything. You'll still find him at Little Things. Other than that, 81-year-old Rod Stewart announcing his retiring after 60 years. On stage, more than 60 years he's been performing for us on the big stage.

0: There he is, our 81-year-old gem, Rod Stewart, announcing today, after more than six decades, the final encore will most definitely be my last. He had some health stuff like the last few weeks or last few months or something. He had to have a stent put in. Like, yeah, heart-wise. So he had to have that put in. So he's like, you know what? I think I'm pretty much done. How many Maggie Mays can you do, right?
1: You think I'm sexy? No.
0: That's right. No, we don't think you're sexy with your little heart stent, but your voice still makes it happen. He's amazing. So always loved Rod Stewart. He's always been one of my favorites, and he's retiring. But just from the big shows, like he'll still do little things, but he's one of the biggest sellers of all time. Looking at this, he's been inducted twice into the Rock and Roll Hall of Fame as a solo artist and as a member of what band?
1: Faces.
0: Oh, look at him. He's so good. He thinks he knows. Yes, he does. It's Faces. So Buck Wild is waiting in the wings. He'll be with us in a little bit. He has sold more than 250 million records worldwide. Love Rod Stewart. And Tisha Thompson, fun fact, she has one of his soccer balls.
1: Oh, that's right. Yes.
0: Yep. From his concerts, he kicks around the soccer balls.
1: He played. Mm-hmm. He was like a Bob Marley.
0: Yeah, like a Bob Marley kind of deal, like a Buck Wild kind of deal. You know, Buck takes his basketball wherever he goes. Because, you know, guys from the island can't jump, right? Is that what it is?
1: Yeah.
0: Ace Buck Wild. Who was in that? Wesley Snipes, right? And the other guy, the W.
1: Woody Harrelson. Yeah.
0: Both of them, right?
1: Yep.
0: All right. And then there's the sequel, Buck Wild.
1: Yeah.
0: And his basketball. Watch out. He'll jump right over your head.
1: Can't dribble.
0: Economy was out back kicking the basketball. All right. So it's time for Things That Make You Go Wet. 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
0: Morning, everybody. 97.3 CKOM from the heart of Akwesaste. 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Tammy, Matt, Billy, and Brandon, thank you so much for being a part of our broadcast here at 97.3 and one of our sponsors for the Get Up and Go Morning Show. All right, so things that make you go wet. I told you when I start, we could have covered these, couldn't have covered these. I could have made them up. They could be true. They could be not true. Whatever the case may be. They're just fun to talk about, okay? So let's have some fun with it. Here we go. Looking at, how about we go with this one? Taco Bell, right? So Taco Bell, I don't know if they, I'm not a big Taco Bell person. If you want to jump on with us, you can, Buckster. I'm not a big Taco Bell person. I think my brother Tyler maybe, but we have a local location for it here in Messina. I don't know how long it's been there.
4: Taco Bell?
0: Taco Bell. There's one in Cornwall too, right?
4: Yep, there's. I believe so. I actually thought, to be honest, bad joke, but I used to think that Taco Bell was a Mexican phone company until I saw the restaurant.
0: Oh, God,
4: and I was like,
0: look at
4: okay.
0: This guy. Okay.
4: But Taco Bell has got, it's got to be, God, that's got to be 30 years, 25 years. At least it's been there since the casino's been open.
0: Okay, the
4: Messina.
0: Taco Bell has
4: yeah.
0: it?
4: Yeah, I want to say we used to go there.
0: Really?
4: Yeah.
0: I don't think it's been that long.
4: Really?
0: No. Well, maybe. That's
4: maybe with
0: 20.
4: With the exchange. Yeah, because yeah, I remember the.
0: They opened in what, 1999? 1999. The casino, yeah.
4: Yeah, so I'm thinking at least 20, 25 years that Taco Bell's been there.
0: Was there anything there before Taco Bell? We're talking about the one by Messina Mall.
4: Right, with
0: the former Messina Mall.
4: That is a great question, and I want to almost say, that is a fantastic. Oh, nope, that's not it. That is a fantastic question.
0: Where could we find trivia on Messina, New York?
4: Oh, man. Probably have to find some people from Messina.
0: Okay, yeah.
4: That type of thing. But that is a great, great question. It almost seems like something else was there.
0: Because
4: the McDonald's has been there for a long time,
0: yeah,
4: right?
0: Yeah, McDonald's been there since the mall.
4: So, but they had forever. Something across the street from
0: yeah,
4: there.
0: Yeah, I'm almost positive they did.
4: Wow.
0: It wasn't Ponderosa, was it?
4: No, yeah.
0: It wasn't Ponderosa, was it?
4: No, it was a Ponderosa.
0: Yeah.
4: And you got to remember, they had the Walmart actually used to be across the road from the mall.
0: Yes.
4: Used to be that
0: Aldi's
4: area.
0: Also used to be over there.
4: Yes.
0: So yep. There was lots of stuff. They used Hannaford's. People still yep. go to Plattsburgh. For their Hannaford's
4: There was
0: fix.
4: Right next to Hannaford's, they had that Chinese place, the Chinese restaurant place. Is that
0: yeah.
4: still there?
0: I'm not sure. I
4: oh,
0: don't
4: wow.
0: know.
4: And the
0: Ollie's. There's an Ollie's
4: there now.
0: Okay.
4: Yep.
0: All right. So Taco Bell, they made a commercial featuring 25 people actually named Ronald McDonald.
4: Really?
0: All of whom endorsed their brand. So I don't know.
4: I mean, what?
0: Yeah, well, I don't know if they had them show ID or what. Like, how would we all know? How would we know that they were called Ronald McDonald?
4: So it was a Taco Bell commercial.
0: Taco Bell
4: that
0: commercial
4: featured 25 people
0: that really have the name
4: Ronald McDonald. Wow.
0: Yeah. So I don't know if they. I've never seen the commercial. Maybe YouTube it later.
4: I might have to look at that and check yeah. that out. That sounds just interesting. And I remember. I know you remember this, Reen.
0: Mm-hmm.
4: To kind of get on it a little bit, but. And some people have, they're like, no way. Burger King, the commercials for Burger King, it yeah. was a real guy. Used to be a real guy. Now they have like that
0: animatronic.
4: It's not really animatronic. He's like a big ceramic type of costume thing. He used to be a real guy. There was a real guy who was the Burger King. He was a real human being and everything.
0: Was he the Colonel's cousin?
4: I don't know what he was. Yeah, man. It was, I don't know. It was Ronald's makeup artist or whatever. Yeah. But,
0: Colonel Sanders.
4: Yeah, but there was a real Burger King. He was a real dude.
0: That guy is scary, the king they have. He scares me a little bit.
4: He looks like a Disney type of, you know, how they got the big heads or goofy. Yeah.
0: A little bit creepy.
4: Yeah, it is creepy. Huh. You're right.
0: All right. So Taco Bell. Okay, so moving right along.
4: Creepy fast food.
0: Exactly. All right, so we'll move on to... Are you a video game guy?
4: I used to be.
0: I really can't see you doing the gaming thing.
4: I'm not a gamer at all. Right.
0: What about Guitar Hero? Did you do that or no?
4: I did, and it actually kind of rags me off.
0: Oh, you don't like it?
4: I don't. Okay, I like Guitar Hero and the various versions of Aerosmith one. Of course, Slash is on one of them as well. But what I like about Guitar Hero is that it does introduce music to several generations now. Yeah. You know, I give it that. But sometimes, because like I play guitar, I mess around with guitar. And, you know, sometimes I'll be on there playing the Guitar Hero and I know the song. And I'm like, no, the song is CGF, not blue, red, green. And I'm trying to figure this thing out, and I can't do it. But I actually know the song. And I'm trying to play the song as I would normally play it on that plastic guitar. But, I mean, it's – and then I hand it over to, like, my nephew or, like, my grandson, and they just sit there and whip right through it. I'm like, you know, let's give you a real guitar. Let's see how well you do.
0: Oh.
4: Let's see
0: that. Because you're playing with the fake guitar, you can't make it sound real.
4: And like I say, it's they're showing the colors that you have to press. But like I say, the song is, you know, CGF, not blue, red, green. That's
0: okay. Nice. All right, gotcha.
4: So I think it kind
0: of. All right, so PlayStation 2. PlayStation 2 had one of the longest lifespans of any video game console, and it remained in production for nearly 13 years before being officially discontinued January 4th, 2013.
4: Wow.
0: It takes a lot for a company to discontinue something.
4: It does.
0: Especially something like that. So.
4: And it's kind of sad. I think you and I were talking about this not too long ago, how companies will discontinue a product that's actually a good, popular product, and they'll send it away. They don't make them anymore. It's crazy.
0: Yep, that's how it goes.
4: So what video game do you remember as a kid?
0: It was Atari.
4: Atari, that's right, Atari 2600.
0: And I, and I can remember the thing that had...
4: Pong.
0: Pong,
4: yeah.
0: With this ColecoVision or whatever.
4: Well, ColecoVision was one. ColecoVision came out... ColecoVision was almost like... Nothing against Aldi's. It was like the Aldi's version of Atari.
0: Okay.
4: And,
0: but I thought that came first.
4: Now, ColecoVision was like, they're kind of like in the running. I think you may be right. I think ColecoVision may have came out first, but we're talking maybe just like a month or two prior.
0: Uh-huh.
4: The Atari 2600 came out. When you got the Atari 2600, you actually got a free game, which was Pac-Man. You got that right in the thing. But the thing you're referring to is called Pong, and it had two controllers. One controller looked like this military army phone thing, big, and it had switches and dials all over it. The other controller, a single dial. That's all, a little plastic thing. And of course, this was a boop.
0: Yeah, that's what I remember.
4: The tennis
0: the
4: thing.
0: Sound,
4: and,
0: yeah.
4: And then they had, that's what it was. Then they had different variations of it. But you know what? Regardless of a variation, I don't know what you had. Ours was always in black and white. Yeah. We were black and white. Didn't matter. We're talking 76?
0: Yeah.
4: Maybe somewhere around there.
0: So that was before Atari.
4: Hell yeah.
0: I think it was, yeah. So, yeah, that's our PlayStation thing. Moving on to...
4: God, we're old.
0: A goat. All right.
4: Okay, the goat?
0: The goat.
4: Okay, yep.
0: Okay, I'm not talking about Tom Brady. I'm not talking about anything like that. The winter coat of a mountain goat.
4: Oh.
0: Right? It's going to be cold here.
4: Okay,
0: soon.
4: All right.
0: So the winter coat of a mountain goat, and I don't know if this is Dr. Seuss or not.
4: This sounds very...
0: Can protect it from winds exceeding 100 miles per hour. So that's about 161 kilometers an hour.
4: Okay, yeah.
0: All right. So this is like hurricane force winds. All right. So the goat will be fine. Temperatures as low as 51 below zero Fahrenheit, which we know that when we go below, they they meet each other,
4: four,
0: right?
4: At 40 below.
0: Yeah, 40 below.
4: Yeah. Wow.
0: So minus 51 on Fahrenheit. That's the temperature that this winter coat of the mountain goat can protect themselves from.
4: You said something kind of interesting there. You're like, well, it protects the goat against winds of 100 miles an hour, 161 kilometers. Like, it doesn't allow the goat to get cold from those winds?
0: Yeah,
4: or
0: is
4: that what it is?
0: Yeah.
4: You
0: don't get windburn, right? Because if you're standing there at 100 miles an hour, rip your lips off.
4: So we're talking cold winds here.
0: Yeah,
4: okay.
0: Yeah,
4: I didn't know if you're talking like it didn't move the goat. Like they put an extra 500 pounds on the goat.
0: Yeah,
4: he wasn't moved
0: by
4: these winds.
0: Yeah,
4: that's amazing.
0: The winter coat of a mountain goat.
4: What else?
0: I'll give you one more here.
4: Not a box.
0: This is kind of neat.
4: Okay.
0: And just sitting there thinking, you know, one day and this pops into your head. And, well, let me do the math on that, right? Because these are all just math, right? It's all, the whole world is just math.
4: Mm-hmm.
0: The entire world population,
4: okay?
0: So that's probably anywhere between 8.3 and maybe 8.7
4: billion people,
0: right?
4: Yep.
0: So the entire world population could fit in the state of Texas.
4: Really?
0: With each person having over 900 square feet. Given Texas's area of about 268,597 square miles. So again, it's all math.
4: You're right, and I know.
0: You can just figure out anything with math.
4: And there's a lot of territory in both, in North America, where like if you look at Texas, like that's amazing. But there's large portions of Texas where there's nobody there.
0: Yeah.
4: It's just huge ranch land or what have you. There's nobody there.
0: It's pretty big.
4: Yeah, it's huge. So then that means that the whole population can also fit in Alaska too, right? Because Alaska
0: probably
4: is bigger than Texas.
0: See what I mean?
4: Yeah.
0: Yeah, so
4: and
0: yeah,
4: we probably
0: get a little more
4: footage.
0: Uh-huh.
4: We got 900 square feet right there. Was it 900 square feet we could get? But in Alaska, I bet you we get like maybe like 1,200 square feet.
0: Probably.
4: There you go.
0: There you gotta love it. All right, so that'll do it for things that make you go wet. Again, brought to you by True Cut Lawn Care. And we're going to focus on fall cleanup. So I would make my appointment for them to come do your fall cleanup now. 343-370-5504. 343-370-5504 for True Cut Lawn Care. And again, that's Tammy, Matt, Billy, and Brandon with the fall cleanups. All right. So that will do it for us. Buck, you're taking over next.
4: Mm-hmm.
0: And you've got the lunch counter on the way next hour. You also have the power play.
4: Yep, that's coming up.
0: Which is up for grabs during the noon hour. And a lot of music between then and now. So that's how it's going to roll. Don't forget CKON Radio Bingo tomorrow. It's our second chance bingo.
4: Yes, it is.
0: So basically, are you the type of person, do you ever play bingo?
4: I've played it before. I don't play through CKON, but I've played it plenty of times at other places.
0: Okay.
4: Absolutely, yep.
0: All right, so with the bingo, you're always sitting there sometimes, and you know, you're sitting there and you're like, okay, I'm three numbers away,
4: mm-hmm.
0: right? I'm two numbers away, and then like eight numbers go by, and you're still two numbers away. Oh, there, she just called another one.
4: Yep.
0: I'm down to one, and I have a way. And if you are like my beautiful elder friend, Phyllis Point, she does like a twister thing.
4: Okay.
0: Okay. Her hand is touching the number over here.
4: Oh, okay.
0: Her dabber is right there. And if she can reach with her thumb over here to this one, where she's down to one as well, she
4: left
0: covers
4: foot
0: them
4: green.
0: All. Yes.
4: Okay.
0: So she is just right up on that table. Good morning,
4: mm-hmm.
0: Phyllis. Drink your water, my love. but yeah, you know, and then that someone bingos.
4: Yep.
0: So you're sitting there, and then the next game starts, and wouldn't you know it, it's the number you were waiting for on the last game.
4: That's right.
0: We want to avoid all of that. We want to give you a second chance. So what we'll do is we'll play a game. This is only for the quickies of games 1 through 6.
4: That's right.
0: So we'll play a game, and somebody will call in, say we're playing our first quickie game. Okay, everybody, hold on to your cards. We are verifying.
4: Mm-hmm.
0: Okay, so I'm serious about holding on to your cards. Don't do anything with them, especially tomorrow night, because it's second chance. So, okay, we got our winner, and it's Joe Blow. Congratulations. You've got yourself $100.
4: Way to go, Joe.
0: Way to go, Joe. So the first part of Quickie Blue game is closed. We're going to continue on for another winner. This is your second chance. as we continue on that same card.
4: That's right, that same card.
0: Same
4: you can
0: card.
4: Start those same numbers you've already dabbed.
0: Yep, and you get to use your other dabs, and we're going to call another number. So say it's under the B10. Oh, yeah, Lee, B10. Yep. That's the number you were waiting for. Boom, you call us, and that's your second chance. And, okay, hold on to your cards. We're verifying. So it's really cool, and I love it because as soon as we get our winner, like for the first part of the game, and then you call another number, and somebody gets it right away, that's what it's about.
4: Yeah, that's right.
0: So
4: that's
0: it's
4: right.
0: For
4: usually,
0: those people.
4: Usually with our second chance bingo, I think we've done it like twice before, I believe, somewhere around there. But usually with our second chance bingo, within when we get on the second chance, let's say for a little Joe or whatever, within two or three numbers, we usually get our next bingo winner after that. It's really cool. It's a cool thing. It gives everybody, like you say, that second chance. It keeps us playing bingo for a little longer on a Tuesday, which we love because we love taking care of that for people and having a good time with it. And so second chance bingo coming up tomorrow night. So get out there and get those cards. It is going to be a good one. Absolutely.
0: The other thing that we want people to do, of course, is to wear orange tomorrow night.
4: That's right.
0: And it's just so that you could be involved with something, because some people might not be able to make it to the march, mm-hmm. or Jen's on Wednesday, or Lamoureux Park in Cornwall, or Parliament Hill, or wherever, might not be able to get out and do those things. So you're included with the orange shirt. We know that you've either purchased or received your orange shirt for residential school survivors in memory of those that never came home, and also rebuilding and healing our families and our residential school survivors. So getting through it and knowing that we're all supporting one another. So we figured we'd have people do that. You could take your picture if you'd like to be entered in to win some prizes. And if not, that's great too. But we do ask everybody to wear their orange shirt on Tuesday just to bring the community together. And there's different ways that people and businesses have done that, which is great. So this is just a way that you can show your support, especially for people that can't get out to the different events, which is great as well. So you can do that at home or at your favorite bingo hall. So that'll be tomorrow night as well. So make sure you wear orange and they will put your name into a draw. You can send us your pictures. If you send us your picture, that means it's okay with you to share it on social media. So we do reserve that right. And not like we blast the pictures all over the place.
4: Right.
0: But if we do decide to share, then with you sending it to us, that gives us permission, okay? So there's that, and we're just looking forward to it. Another session of CKON Radio Bingo. Also want to remind everybody, we will be open on Wednesday so people can pick up their winnings. We're going to, CKON staff will have their holiday on Friday,
4: mm-hmm.
0: Because both the tribe and MCA are closed on Wednesday.
4: That's correct.
0: For September 30th, Orange Shirt Day. Okay.
4: I did want to give a quick reminder out there for anyone coming here to CKON to get your radio bingo cards. We still have some orange bingo dabbers that you can get as
0: well. Oh, we still have some left?
4: I believe we still have a few of those left. And those are the orange bingo dabbers, of course, in awareness of National Day of Truth and Reconciliation, which is going to be on this Wednesday coming up. Orange Shirt Day, also known as Every Child Matters Day as well.
0: Perfect.
4: So you can still get those bingo dabbers. I believe we still have some more orange ones down there.
0: Excellent. Very good. I had one more item I wanted to mention. Oh, two golf tournaments coming up.
4: Hey, all right.
0: So, and I also heard that Cedarview is going to stay open for another year.
4: Really?
0: So a lot of people were concerned about that.
4: Because I think it was announced anyway that this was going to be its...
0: Yeah, I think that they're going to be around for one more year. There is Saturday, the Yakwasaste La Crosse Hall of Fame golf tournament. It's going to be at Cedarview this year. And you can get a hold of Charmaine Caldwell or Frank Roundpoint if you'd like to enter the Yakwasaste La Crosse Hall of Fame Golf Tournament. And again, it's at Cedarview. So they will also do their induction for this year at their award ceremony on Saturday after the tournament. So that's this Saturday, October 3rd, Yakwasaste La Crosse Hall of Fame Golf Tournament. And they also have Salmon River Boys Varsity Golf Tournament. This is Salmon River Boys Varsity Hockey Golf Tournament, and that's happening this Sunday. Swing, Sunshine, and Sportsmanship. This will be at Cedarview as well, and this is run by the parents of the boys' hockey team. So looking forward to that, and you can get a hold of any member of the boys' hockey team parents, Coach Tim Cook, any of them. So get a hold of them. That's going to be at Cedar View on Sunday. All right, so that's a benefit for Salmon River Boys Varsity Hockey Team. I hope everybody had fun. I think the Boys and Girls Club had their tournament over the weekend.
4: Okay.
0: So I hope they had fun there. And I think that's all that I needed to mention.
4: Okay, well, you know, it was a very busy weekend. Like I said, they had their golf tournament. We had the car show there, Twin Leaf Car Show, over at the Akwesasne Mohawk Casino Resort, which you were a part of, so that was fantastic.
0: Very nice, yep.
4: Also on Saturday, my missus and I, 11 years married now.
0: I was going to text you, and I'm like, no, I'll tell him in person. Does Yolanda need help? How does she do it? Okay, she did it for 11 years already.
4: Actually, she's done it closer to 20 years. That's how long we've been together, right. Almost.
0: Yep. Wow.
4: And then she thought it was going to be easier after the I do. But
0: I did what?
4: I did, yes. Yeah. But it's absolutely amazing. It's fantastic.
0: I think that's awesome. Good for you.
4: And we're now into the fall months here coming in, and hopefully you got some more good weather. Like I say, every time around this time of year, Reen, the only thing I want is just a decent night for Halloween. That's all I want. That is all I want. That's all I ever want around this time of year, is just a decent Halloween night. No rain, no snow. It doesn't have to be super warm, but just a comfortable, good Halloween night. And I love when we lead up to it. Just all the homes around here, everybody getting involved with the Halloween season. I know I saw my buddy Johnny B. He lives right here in the village. He's decking his place out. He's getting his place all ready for Halloween. There's a few of them already out there, and it's always fantastic to see the families and everyone getting involved with it. It's just a cool time of year. I love it.
0: That's ace. Awesome. All right. So hope everybody has a good rest of the day, and I will catch you tomorrow on the Get Up and Go Morning Show. I will leave you with some music from Mr. 81-year-old.
4: He's retiring.
0: Retirement on Instagram today.
4: Maybe he'll pull a Cedar View and stick around for another year.
0: Hey, that would be ace. Ace pull a Cedar View. Have a great day, everybody. On a geese.

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0: 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Orange Shirt Day is an opportunity to honor the courage, strength, and resilience of residential school survivors and their families while coming together through culture, ceremony, food, and community. 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The Sahadi Hahalane Detox Center would like to advise the community members that there will be no detox programming Saturday, October 3rd. Detox programming will resume as scheduled on October 7th. 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SRMT Employment and Training Services and Akwesasse Career and Employment Support Services will host a 2026 Trades and Career Fair. The fair will be held at the Travis Solomon Memorial Lacrosse Box on October 7th from 9:30 a.m. to 3 p.m. For more information regarding the career fair, please reach out to Leona Francis via email at leonafrancisa92@outlook.com or by phone at 315-296-4560. 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

0: 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For health services, an acute care practitioner. A vocational rehabilitation counselor for the Tribal Vocational Rehabilitation. A PFC caseworker for social services. 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A resource registered nurse for the Sadadihahalane Detox Center. 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A recruitment and selection specialist for human resources. 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For ACFS, a cultural specialist, 3 case aides, a family support worker, resource development worker, and traditional support worker. 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
6: Yeah, but what if I'm not good enough? What if the people out there listening decide that I'm not the one to do this? I am not the one that they want to hear. What do I do then? What happens if that happens? How do I... What am I gonna do? What am I gonna do? Why?
7: Cowards do that, and that ain't you! You're better than that!

0: Well, good day, everyone. Good day today. Here we are on our Monday. We're going to make it a fun day for you right here at 97.3 CKON. I hope everyone had a great weekend. Hope you guys had fun during the weekend, stayed safe during the weekend. And now welcome to the show. Here we are Monday. We're looking at the 28th of September already. It is upon us. That means October's almost here. You know what that means. The Halloween season is almost upon us as well. Love the Halloween season. It doesn't get any better, man. It is awesome. Just like this guitar solo. Yeah, that just happened. Yes, it did. Well, hello, hello, hello. It is the Ontarian Child Buckwild right here for 97.3 CKON. And coming up in just a little bit, I am going to have your lunch counter for today. We're going to see what's going on. Now, on a day like today, a lot of soup and sandwich going on around there. We'll talk about that here in just a little bit. Also got the weather coming up here in just a tad. Find out what's going on weather-wise throughout Akwesasne and the surrounding areas. And then a little after 12 o'clock, it is the Power Play every weekday right here at 97.3 CKON. It is that easy. So once again, welcome to the show. Good day out there to Reen. She did our Get Up and Go Morning Show, the Get Up and Go Morning Show every weekday right here. 97.3 CKON. That's a hell of a way to start the day with the Get Up and Go Morning Show. Yes, it is. Yes, it is. And yes, I do have that lunch counter. Can't wait to talk about it. Just can't wait. But we are going to take a little bit of a break right here. Just a little pause for the cows. And we're going to hop into the lunch counter for today. So we're going to find out what's going on lunch-wise for Akwesasne and the surrounding areas. That's coming up right after this. 97.3 CKON. Hungry? Ruby's has you covered. 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

Well, yeah, let's check out that lunch counter for today on our Monday. And again, we got some gloom out there, a little bit of a gloomy Monday. That's one of these soup and sandwich type of days today. And there's some good stuff out there. Yes, there is. Yes, there is. There's no Ruby's. Of course, Ruby's is closed up on Mondays. They open right there. They're open actually Tuesday right through Sunday. So they take the day off on Monday to kind of restock and clean up and get ready for the week. So we're going to miss you, Ruby's. We absolutely do miss you every Monday. But I still got some good stuff right here. Yes, I do. So let's talk about Bear's Den. Bear's Den has the Turkey Denshire going on. Now, the Turkey Denshire, some people may ask, what is that? Well, it's a Denshire just full of turkey. Absolutely. It's a good little meal that they got going on right there over at Bear's Den. Nice and hot, just what you need on a day like today. And keep in mind, Bear's Den also has a wonderful menu as well. All kinds of goodness on that menu. Okay? Bear's Den right here in Aquazusne, main location right there on Route 37. And over 70 years of serving Aquazusne and the surrounding areas. Now, of course, Bear's Den, we got to have old Western Door right there. Part of the Bear's Den family. Love Western Door. Western Door at the western portion of Aquazusne. In Western Door, they have Papa John's Pizza, so wings and things. They are a delish dish right here for today. And then we also have Tim Hortons. A day like today, yeah, you may want to get a coffee or get a hot chocolate. They got that over there. More than just coffee and donuts, though. They have wonderful sandwiches, wonderful soups. Said it once, I'll say it again. Their turkey bacon club sandwich is absolutely delicious. You want to check that out. So right there at Western Door, we have Western Door and the Bear's Den, which has the wonderful stores full of snacky snacks and goodness. So you're covered right there. And then, of course, right there at Western Door, Papa John's Pizza and Tim Hortons. So there's some good lunch ideas right there. Looking at Twin Leaf now. Twin Leaf, two wonderful locations. One right there in Fort Covington, one right here in Aquazusne, both on Route 37. And they've got some goodness going on for today. It is their soup and sandwich day, and they do have a little variety of a couple different types of soups going on. And of course, they have their turkey sandwiches. They have their egg salad sandwiches, their ham sandwiches, their tuna fish sandwiches. They've got it all going on. And again, Twin Leaf, what a wonderful menu. In both locations, they have fantastic restaurants, Fort Covington and Aquazusne. So stop on over there at Twin Leaf Stores. Everything you need, plus a whole lot more. Right here in the Twin Leaf Plaza in Aquazusne, we have Drek Subs. Love Drek Subs. And a sub is a good, one of those subs are good anytime. They truly are. And today, like with a day like this, perfect. Let's get a sub. Now, for Drek Subs, they do have a couple of different featured appetizers and some featured subs going on for the months of September and November. So the appetizers they got featured are the apple pie logs. They also have the broccoli bites, fried green beans, and sweet potato fries right there at Drek Subs. Again, this is at the location here in Aquazusne at the Twin Leaf Plaza. And then they have their September and November subs going on for this month and next month. They have the All-American sub, actually September through November, so we have October in there too. Keep that in mind. You have the All-American burger. They have the maple mustard turkey bacon. That's going on as well, bacon sub. And then they have a Thanksgiving sub. Now, that's only available during the month of November, okay? And that's happening right there at Drek Subs. Now, if you go to Twin Leaf at any one of the locations in Fort Covington or right here in Aquazusne, remember to use that Twin Leaf Rewards card. That rewards card is good for so many things. When you buy gas, show that card. If you're in the store buying anything, you purchase anything in any of the stores, show that card. You get anything at the restaurants, show that card. Because the card has rewards on it, it has savings on it, they have wonderful promotions. You can win things right there from Twin Leaf with that card. So if you do have it, good for you. If you don't, stop at any one of the Twin Leaf locations and get that card. Because right here for the month of September, they have deep fried Brussels sprouts, and those are only $8.95 with that card. And then they have their Boom Boom Patty Melt going on for the month of September, and that's only $13.95 with that card. So there you go, right there. Twin Leaf, everything you need, plus a whole lot more. Well, let's take a look right now, see what's going on at Edith May Cafe today. And for Edith May Cafe, we have a chicken noodle soup and sandwich with a chips combo for only $9. And that's going to be starting at 11:30 right there. That's going to be Edith May Cafe, located at 572 State Route 37 right here in Aquazusne.

Give them a call, 518-980-3510. Edith May Cafe. And again, they have a nice little menu there as well. And again, incredible drinks. Fantastic drinks with there at Edith May Cafe right here in Aquasuston. And now we're going to finally head on over to Shy's place. Good day, Jonathan and the crew. Hope you guys are doing well today. And Jonathan does it right, man. 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And that is Shy's Place, located at 238 School Road, right there in Jishnani. And there is a look at your lunch counter for today. And enjoy yourself today. Once again, lunchtime, it's almost sacred. You work hard. You're working hard all day. You need that little break in there. So when it comes to lunchtime, take your time for lunchtime. Enjoy it. Savor it. Both the meal and yourself. Absolutely. 97.3 CKON. We got more tunas right here. 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

Weather. It's now time to take a look at your weather forecast throughout Akwesasne and the surrounding areas. Good day, everyone. Today, we got some chance of showers this afternoon. Look at that, high today in the lower 60s. For tonight, chance of showers again with some patchy fog after midnight. We're going to have lows in the mid-40s. Looking at Tuesday now, we got a chance of some fog in the morning. Partly sunny as the day goes on, highs in the upper 60s. Tuesday night, it's going to be clear with lows in the mid-40s. And then for Wednesday, partly sunny out there with highs in the lower 70s. Currently outside, I got some overcast weather out there with 57 degrees on the Fahrenheit scale. And that is your weather forecast from 97.3 CKON. 97.3 CKON. Right now, I got 11:31 in the AM. Here's a little something from the Rolling Stones. This is Beast of Burden. 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
1: 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Motorists should expect traffic delays. Plan accordingly and use caution in the area. 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
4: 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Everybody loves second chances, and we're going to give you one this Tuesday night. It's our special second chance bingo, and it applies to the quickies and games 1 through 6 only. So that's the only part of Radio Bingo night this Tuesday that'll be a second chance. Game 7 will be worth $10,500 Canadian in 5 numbers or less. No second chance on that. Game number 8 will be played as normal as well. And we're going to be looking for the double bingo for the undetermined prize amount. No second chance on that. Once again, the second chance only applies to the quickies and games 1 through 6. Your half sheets are orange in color. The last community fund at game 8 was worth $1,599. And this week's community fund at recipient, the Aquasauce Arrows soccer team. Don't miss it. CKON Radio Bingo, our special second chance bingo this Tuesday night.

0: That's right there, a little Manfred Mann, and that is Blinded by the Light, an amazing song written by the boss, Bruce Springsteen. That is actually a Bruce Springsteen song right there. And there's a couple, I think, some live albums you can find him doing that. And then he was like, hey, Manfred, take this song. See what you can do with it. And Manfred made it huge, absolutely. Time right now, we're looking at 11:52 in the a.m. And CKN Radio Bingo, it is happening tonight, and it is going to be a good one. For games, for quickies and games 1-6, it is our second chance bingo going on tonight. And that is a lot of fun. Yes, it is. We get to play bingo for a little bit longer, so we do like that, absolutely. And it gives you a second chance. So if you're playing a game, let's say the Little Joe, you need one number in that game. And they don't call your number. They call another number, and somebody else wins, and they do the call-in to verify. That's okay. That's okay, because you're going to keep that card, that same card, and we're going to give you a second chance to play on that same card. And if you need that one number may come up. It may pop up, and there it is, your second chance to win right on those games. So that's going to be happening for our quickies and games 1-6 tonight. It is second chance bingo right here at 97.3 CKON. The jackpot's going to be $10,500 Canadian if you can bingo within the first five numbers or less. This week's community fund recipient, that's going to be the Aquasasne Arrows soccer team, and our half sheets are going to be orange in color. And again, we have our Orange Shirt Day, Every Child Matters Day, and Day of the National Day of Truth and Reconciliation. That's all coming up on Wednesday, and we are doing this right here in awareness for that special day. So, yeah, so our half sheets are orange this color. The color is going to be orange for the half sheets for this week. And a quick reminder, whenever you go to your favorite distributor to get your CKON radio bingo cards, make sure you always check those cards before you leave that distributor. Very, very important. Make sure you have all the cards that you paid for, and make sure you have the correct colored half sheet. This week, orange half sheet in a remembrance and in awareness of Orange Shirt Day, National Day of Truth and Reconciliation, and Every Child Matters Day, which is going to be Wednesday. Last week's Community Fund game was worth $1,599. So get out there and get those cards. It is all happening. And like I say, I believe we still have some orange dabbers for the National Day of Truth and Reconciliation. We still have some orange dabbers right here. And keep in mind, all the proceeds go to the Freedom School right there. Very, very nice. We got to keep it going. No sign slowing. Here's a little something from the boss, from Bruce Springsteen.
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0: 97.3 CKN right there. A little Bruce Springsteen with Pink Cadillac. Well, again, I will say this. So thankful for our listeners. I really, really am. All of our loyal listeners out there, and especially the ones who really listen and definitely help me keep track. So thank you guys so much. I had one caller call in. Yes, CKN Radio Bingo, that is not tonight. That is not tonight. That'll be tomorrow, Tuesday night. Oh, it's Monday for everybody. So yes, tomorrow, Tuesday night. And I guess previously I said it was tonight. Nope, it is not tonight. Tonight is Monday. We don't do Radio Bingo on Mondays. And it is going to be tomorrow night, Tuesday. So thank you to my caller that called in to let me know. Thank you so much. I do appreciate it. And things like that. No, we don't take that personal at all. We don't, we're not like, mind your own business. Nothing like that at all whatsoever. Thank you so much, because you do like trying to get the correct information out there. So thank you so much to that caller again. And yeah, CKN Radio Bingo tomorrow night, Tuesday, 7 p.m. That is when it's going on, and it is our special second chance bingo happening for Quickies game for Quickies and games 1 through 6. So there you go right there. It is going on tomorrow. And we'll talk some more about that Radio Bingo in just a little bit. It's now time. We're going to hop into some news right here. Get into some news and weather. Talk about that right here. So first, I got some CKN local news coming up here in just a tad. But right now, here is the CP news. This is our Canadian Press news right here from 97.3 CKON.
1: Now this update from the Canadian Press. The Competition Bureau has launched an investigation into minimum advertised pricing policies in the grocery sector. The watchdog says those policies can prevent retailers advertising their lowest prices, potentially keeping deals from consumers and restricting competition. Government ministers from European countries are in Toronto discussing helping abducted Ukrainian children. Ukraine and its allies believe Russia has effectively abducted tens of thousands of kids since it began its full-scale invasion in 2022. Some parts of the U.S. Northeast are in for another day of rain and potential coastal flooding from a major storm system. The powerful nor'easter saw tidal surges yesterday and knocked out power to tens of thousands. Wrestler Benjamin Satterley, known as Pac, has died at age 40. All Elite Wrestling announced the English-born wrestler's death on its website but has not listed a cause. He became the first AEW International Champion after joining in 2019. From the Canadian Press, I'm Jason White.
2: Sakawakwasaste and the surrounding communities. I'm Ring Cook reporting from the CKON News Center. Akwesaste residents in Gnadago and Gisnine experienced a lengthy power outage on Sunday for a good part of the day and into the evening. The outage was caused by a fallen tree in the village on 3rd Street and Hilltop Drive in Gnadago that actually broke the power pole and pulled down the lines. Power was restored in Gisnine earlier in the afternoon, while the rest of Gnadago residents had theirs restored Sunday evening. Now we go to all first responders that assisted to get the power back up and running. The Mohawk Council of Akwesaste will be closed on a Wednesday in observance of National Day for Truth and Reconciliation, which coincides with Orange Shirt Day. Essential services and 24-hour care facilities will remain operational. Regular office hours will resume on Thursday, October 1st. MCA and Syringes Mohawk Tribe are hosting Akwesaste's Orange Shirt Day gathering at Generations Park and invite everyone to come together for this meaningful day. The event will provide an opportunity to honor the courage, strength, and resilience of residential school survivors and their families while celebrating culture, ceremony, food, and community. The event is free and open to everyone. St. Lawrence County reported 3 new cases of rabies on Friday. The County Public Health Department said 2 raccoons in Canton and a skunk in the Ogdensburg area tested positive for the deadly virus. The county has confirmed rabies in 24 animals so far this year. Rabies is spread through the saliva or brain tissue of infected animals, most commonly through bites or scratches. Wild animals most likely to carry rabies include raccoons, skunks, bats, and foxes. Domestic animals, including cats and dogs, can also become infected after contact with rabid wildlife. People are urged to keep their pets and livestock up to date on rabies vaccinations. The MCA complies Compliance Department partnered with the Ontario SPCA and hosted a free rabies vaccination clinic for Akwesasne dog owners at the Native North American Traveling College this past Saturday. The Mohawk Council of Akwesasne announced they're accepting applications for the Akwesasne Heating Assistance Program, and the deadline to apply is Friday, December 11th by 4 p.m. There will be no exceptions after the deadline date, as the fuel distribution will commence. Now, the application process is open to Akwesasne, who reside under the northern portion of Akwesasne within 25 kilometers of Cornwall Island in Ontario, or within 25 kilometers of Gisenet in Quebec. One application per household. If you have any questions, contact MCA Community Support Program, 613-575-2341, extension 3262. On September 25th at approximately 1:55 p.m., New York State Police responded to Aussable Chasm in the town of Chesterfield for a report of a body located in the water. State Police arrived on scene and located the 60-year-old male victim in the water below the bridge. Surveillance footage obtained during the investigation captured the incident and showed the male jumping from the bridge. The footage did not show any other individuals in the immediate area at the time. There were no apparent indications of foul play. New York State Forest Rangers and local fire departments recovered the body. The Essex County coroner responded to the scene and pronounced him deceased. The investigation remains ongoing. And the 10th Mountain Division is featured in the U.S. Army's new recruiting videos. Videos are the latest in the Army's Be All You Can Be campaign. There are three videos showing soldiers training with modern equipment. The 10th Mountain Division soldiers featured in the videos are from the 3rd Brigade, which is stationed at Fort Polk in Louisiana. Recruiting has been a challenge for the Army. The service missed its recruiting goals in 2022 and 2023, but surpassed its goal in 2024. And next year's World of Outlaws late model series presented by Dirt Vision Schedule will include a full weekend of racing in the Empire State. The trip north begins at Mohawk International Raceway. Mark your calendars for Friday, May 14th, 2027 for the World of Outlaws Battle of the Eastern Door, followed by Can-Am Speedway Saturday, May 15th, hosting the Outlaws in the Islands 50 before the weekend concludes at Weedsport Speedway Sunday, May 16th, with the World of Outlaws Finger Lakes 50. Plenty of cash will be up for grabs in the biggest weekend of late model racing ever held in New York. All three races will pay $20,000 to win and $1,500 to start, with more than $240,000 in total purse money on the line over the course of the weekend. And while it's been a decade since the World of Outlaws traveled to any of the three 2027 editions, they have all hosted the series in the past. Mohawk's lone previous World of Outlaws event in 2010 was won by Josh Richards, while the tour has visited Can-Am twice for races won by Rick Eckert, and that was 09, and Tim Fuller in 2010. Weedsport leads them all with four prior World of Outlaws races. Chubb Frank in 06, 07, Shane Clanton in 2015, Richards in 2016, each finding victory lane. And the worldofoutlaws.com will be your biggest resource for more information on the event, as well as the release of the full 2027 schedule for the World of Outlaws late model series presented by Dirt Vision in the coming months. And you can stream every race live. If you want to watch the World of Outlaws, you can log on to dirtvision.com. And let's take a look at our local sports scene. We'll start off with your scoreboard from Friday night for the high schools. For boys football, it was Potsdam beating Temple Lake 44-6. Ogdensburg over St. Lawrence Central 46-12. Gouverneur beat Messina on a score of 35-13. In boys soccer action, it was Salmon River beating Canton on a score of 2-1. in the first half. Titan Wiley with a penalty kick at the 16th minute. In the second half, Canton's Griffin Coakley scored on a direct kick. Salmon River's Easton Oaks Sisto scored from Maddox Manson in the 74th minute. Save-wise, Canton's Sean McCluskey made four saves, and Salmon River's Noah Jock made seven saves for the victory. Again, Salmon River boys varsity soccer team beating Canton on a score of 2-1 Friday night. Ogdensburg shut out Malone elsewhere 4-0. Chateauguay over Colton Pierpont 1-0. Also, Harrisville shutting out Thousand Islands 1-0. In girls soccer, it was Norwood-Norfolk. Morristown matchup postponed. Harrisville beat Thousand Islands 1-0. And Edwards Knox beat Lisbon on a score of 3-1. In girls varsity volleyball, for the crossover, we saw Malone over Madgett-Wannington on a score of 3-0. Also, Potsdam beating Brushton-Mawira on a score of 3-1. Messina got by Ogdensburg, and the final score there was 3-2. So taking a look at the rest of the stats in that matchup, Messina winning 3-2 over OFA on scores of 25-21, 25-16, 16-25, 20-25, and 15-11. And Messina led by Mackenzie Mathis with six digs, Abigail LaBarge with eight service points, five kills, six assists, two aces, and three digs. Peyton McDermott with nine digs. Madden Hearn with two blocks, five assists, six kills, 13 service points, and three aces. Sammy Oaks with 15 digs, one kill, two service points. Kyra Collins with nine service points, two aces, three kills, seven digs. Ariana Scruton with 11 kills, five service points, one ace, three blocks, and four digs. Jovi Arney with three kills, one dig, one service point. And Rhiannon Lazor, 11 kills, 26 assists, 15 digs, 15 service points, and six aces for Rhiannon Lazor. So a very nice showing from Messina Girls Varsity Volleyball in getting by OFA. And again, the score there was 3-2. In girls swimming for Friday night, Potsdam over Messina, 118-37. And Malone beat Ogdensburg, 45-37. And taking a look at some action from the Saturday play for the high schools. And Malone doubled up Canton in boys football on a score of 12-6. Also looking at girls soccer, Governor beat General Brown. Madgett-Wannington beat Norwood Norfolk in double overtime, 1-0. And Hubleton shut out Parrishville. Looking at boys soccer from Saturday, it was Madgett-Wannington over Norwood Norfolk easily. Ogdensburg beat Lowville Academy. Northeastern Clinton got by Hubleton. Also, Parrishville and Brushton ran to a two-all double overtime tie. And St. Lawrence Central boys soccer beat Syracuse Falls on a score of 3-1. In girls volleyball, there was a tournament in Chateauguay. Canton, OFA, Chateauguay, and Plattsburgh in the final four. Ogdensburg beat Chateauguay in the championship. And for boys cross country, there was a E.J. Herman invite in Utica. Canton was the first of 11 teams. For the Queensbury Invitational for Division II, Messina placed 13th, Potsdam placed 14th, and that was out of 20 teams. For the girls cross country, their E.J. Herman invite in Utica, Canton placed 5th out of 8 teams. Queensbury Invitational Division II for the girls, Messina placed 8th, and Potsdam was incomplete, and that was out of 15 teams. So again, that was action for you on Saturday for the stateside schools. And let's see what we've got on the docket for tonight. We'll start off with boys soccer. We have Salmon River traveling to Potsdam. Ogdensburg goes to Canton. And Morristown travels to Chateauguay. Again, that's for boys soccer. And we'll take a look at girls play today. We have Chateauguay at Tupper Lake and Brushton-Mawira at St. Lawrence Central. And see if we've got anything volleyball-wise for tonight. For for the girls' scene. Crossover action, Tupper Lake at Clifton Fine, Chateauguay at Madrid Wannington, and Salmon River goes to Potsdam. So that's some more high school sports action for you. That'll do it for news and sports to the hour. Let's take a look at that forecast. We'll kick it off today with cloudy conditions and a high reaching 63 or 17. Overnight tonight, patchy dense fog. Other than that, cloudy. Overnight low 44 or 7. On Tuesday, we've got partly sunny conditions after that fog burns off. It'll gradually become sunny as we go through the day and a high reaching 68 or 19. For your midweek Wednesday, partly sunny, high reaching 72 or looking at 21 on the Celsius side. Thursday, partly sunny, 77 or 25. And for Friday, it'll be cloudy and a high reaching 67 or 19.
0: 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And that is your news and weather right there for the 12 o'clock hour, 97.3 CKON. We are now looking at 14 minutes after 12 o'clock. And yeah, everyone's enjoying your lunch now. Enjoy that lunchtime. Have a good time with the lunchtime. And you know what? Like I say, it is for you. It is your time. So cherish it. You can have it with family. You can have it with a friend. You can have it by yourself. Enjoy that lunch. Absolutely. And you're also going to enjoy the Power Play right here on 97.3 CKON.
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0: 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And for today, Jenna Hearn. Hello, Jenna. Good day to you, my dear. I have your list right here. We're going to hop right into your tunes. You are our DJ for a little while right here for the Power Play for today from 97.3 CKON. 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Or put the list down on a piece of paper, drop it off right here at CKON Studios, 22 Hilltop Drive, right here in Gananoque. 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
0: 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Jenna Hearn, thank you so much for the list. I got more of your power play on its way. Now we'll go out to our sponsors for the power play. 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The proud sponsors for the power play. 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But again, going to remind you, tomorrow night, CKON Radio Bingo, it's going to be a good one. 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Right now, keep it going right here on the Power Play. 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

Take a look at that weather forecast for today throughout Akwesasne and the surrounding areas. For today, we've got some showers out there possibly. Looking at 63 degrees Fahrenheit or 17 degrees Celsius. Looking at tonight, still a chance of showers, 45 degrees Fahrenheit or 7 degrees Celsius. Looking at tomorrow now, it's going to be partly sunny out there, 68 degrees Fahrenheit or 20 degrees Celsius. And for tomorrow night, it's going to be clear with 45 degrees Fahrenheit or 7 degrees Celsius. Currently outside, I have got 58 degrees Fahrenheit, 14 degrees Celsius with some overcast weather. And that is your weather forecast throughout Akwesasne and surrounding areas from 97.3 CKON. And that is your weather forecast. A good day, everyone. The Untamed Child Buck Wild from 97.3 CKON. We are in the power play. Once again, Jenna Hearn, thank you so much for this wonderful list. I've got more of your power play on its way. To the proud sponsors for the power play, Three Sisters Program, Twin Leaf Stores, Smoker's Warehouse, Sovereign Cannabis Co., Gunawage Mohawk Bingo, and Hummingbird Gifts and Tobacco. The proud sponsors for the power play, thank you guys so much, and Nyawagoa, very much appreciated, absolutely. Coming up on Wednesday, do keep in mind that is the National Day of Truth and Reconciliation, also known as Orange Shirt Day or Every Child Matters Day. And right there at Generations Park, they have some awareness and festivities going on. We hope to see you guys over there. That's going to be happening on Wednesday, the 30th, and that's coming right up pretty soon. So get out there. We'd love to see you out there. Hopping back into the power play. I got some Justin Bieber coming up. I got some Ace the Bass as well. Right now, here's a little something from Sister Nancy, and this is Bam Bam. It is a power play on 97.3 CKON. Mm-hmm.

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3: 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I've got 12:42 in the PM, and reminding you, tomorrow night, Tuesday, CKNW Radio Bingo, Second Chance Bingo is going on. For quickies and games 1-6 only, we're doing the Second Chance Bingo. And like I say, if you don't know how the Second Chance Bingo works, here's how it works. Let's say you're playing the Little Joe. You need one more number for the Little Joe to get that bingo. We call a number. It's not the one you're looking for. Somebody else wins. Well, don't fret, because we're going to give you a second chance on that same card, and we're going to play another Little Joe right after that. That goes for games 1-6 and our quickies. So it gives you a second chance to win on those bingos. Hence, Second Chance Bingo. The jackpot's going to be $10,500 if you bingo within the first five numbers or less. This week's Community Fund recipient is going to be the Aquasasne Arrows, a soccer team. And the half sheets are going to be orange this week in color. They're going to be orange, okay? And last week's Community Fund game was worth $1,599. So get out there and get those cards. Second Chance Bingo. It's all going on tomorrow night. CKON Radio Bingo. Welcome back to the Power Play once again. We love putting the Power Play right here. And Jenna Hearn, you're our Power Play DJ. 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

97.3 Secure there. Pharrell Williams and Trey Parker. Right there with Hug Me. Now, for those of you who may not know who is on that, of course, Pharrell Williams, a regular singer, but Trey Parker, if you are a fan of South Park, that is Trey Parker right there. He's one of the creators of South Park, and you can actually hear a little Mr. Mackey there because he does the voice of so many. But Mr. Mackey, he does, okay, and you can actually hear him right in there just a little bit, just a tad. So there it is right there. 97.3 CKOM right here in the Power Play. Again, reminding you, CKOM Radio Bingo tomorrow night is going to be a good one. It is your second chance bingo for quickies and games 1 through 6. That is awesome. We're going to give you a second chance to win that cash. That is amazing. The jackpot's going to be $10,500 Canadian if you bingo within the first five numbers or less. This week's Community Fund recipient, that's going to be the Akwesasne Arrows soccer team, and our half sheets are going to be orange in color. That's what it's going to be for this week. And last week, our Community Fund game was worth $1,599. Again, welcome to the Power Play. 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

There it is right there, a little ace to base, and that is the sign. And that is it for the Power Play for today. Again, we do the Power Play every weekday, every Monday through Friday, right here on 97.3 CKON. Jenna Hearn, thank you so much for the awesome list. Way to get our week going right here. So we got a swift kick one right there from you. We really do appreciate that. Nice little list right there. So, of course, at the end of the month, Jenna, you get to go into that draw for a chance to win $97.30 Canadian, courtesy of 97.3 CKON, just for simply submitting this Power Play. 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You give us a list right there, we'd appreciate it. Or you can hop on our Facebook page, Team CKON, and give us a list right there. That would be awesome. We would appreciate that as well. You can also send it to, drop it off right here at CKON Studios. We are located at 22 Hilltop Drive, right here in Gnadago, St. Regis. We'd love to see you. And that is how we do the Power Play. 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We'd love to put it together for you. Time right now, I'm looking at 12:58. We're almost at the 1 o'clock mark. Up at the top of the 1 o'clock mark, I do have your weather for you. We're going to find out what's going on weather-wise throughout Akwesasne and the surrounding areas. We're also going to check the weather, see what's going on for Wednesday, because Wednesday is a big day for us. It is a day of truth and reconciliation, the National Day of Truth and Reconciliation, Orange Shirt Day, and Every Child Matters Day. So we're going to be doing some awareness, I guess you could say, some awareness and activities and festivities right there at Generations Park. We'll talk about that here in just a little bit. We also have our Buzz on Showbiz coming up here in just a tad. See what's going on with that Buzz on Showbiz. And that comes to us from the Port Theater right there at 132 Montreal Road, Cornwall. We'll get to that in just a moment. Right now, let's check that weather for you. And looking at your weather-wise, we're outside. We do got some breeze out there. We got some cloud out there. And, yes, there is a chance of some showers today. 63 degrees Fahrenheit for the high, looking at 17 degrees Celsius. For tonight, chance of showers again, 45 degrees Fahrenheit or 7 degrees Celsius. We're looking at tomorrow now, partly sunny out there, 68 degrees Fahrenheit and 20 degrees Celsius. And then for tomorrow night, it's going to be clear. We're looking at 45 degrees Fahrenheit or 7 degrees Celsius. Currently outside, I got 58 degrees Fahrenheit and 14 degrees Celsius, and that is your weather forecast for Akwesasne and the surrounding areas.

Yes, it's now time for that buzz on showbiz. We got your entertainment. We look at what's going on at the Port Theater. 132 Montreal Road. Love the Port Theater. 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Support the Port. Good day to Larry Sylvain, Nick Sylvain, and you too, Nancy. I hope you're doing well, young lady. Love the Port Theater. Always a great time. Always a good time. And just very nostalgic. Great little theater. Sounds great. It looks great. The Port Theater, 132 Montreal Road. Let's see what we got going on at the Port Theater. See what is happening. Let's see what we have. Oh, they've got some stuff they're going to add on to that. They always have great concerts, great movies. Just always a good, good time. And looking at it now, here's what we have. This is going to be starting up on October 2nd at 7:15 p.m. This will be going on for a little while. It's going to be Daniel and the Fiery Furnace coming to the Port Theater. Nice little feature right there. Daniel and the Fiery Furnace. This from producer Michael Smith. And it looks like almost like a biblical movie right there. Daniel and the Fiery Furnace playing at the Port Theater. Friday, we got two shows, 7:15 p.m. and 9:15 p.m. Right there at the Port Theater. And then looking at some more movies coming right here to the Port Theater. This is awesome. Oh, this is one for the kids. You're going to love this one, kids. We have Paw Patrol and the Dino Movie coming to the Port Theater. That's going to be happening October 3rd. These are matinee shows. 1:30 p.m. October 3rd, Saturday. Paw Patrol and the Dino Movie. There you go, right there. Nice. Now, that Daniel movie, Daniel and the Fiery Furnace, that's going on until October 8th. And the Paw Patrol movie, that'll be going on until October 12th. There you go, right there. So some nice little movies, nice little family movies coming to the Port Theater. Support the Port, support the Port. Now, of course, October being the Halloween month. Oh, let's see what the Port Theater has in store. October, you know what? I always say this. I always say, mark this in your calendars because they have cool stuff coming. Mark it in your calendar. So I actually have my calendar right here. I'm going to hop in here and mark it with you. Yes, I am. I'm putting this one down. October 17th. I'm out of town. I'm already out of town on that day. I'm looking at my calendar. So mark this in your calendar. October 17th, The Evil Dead will be at the Port Theater. Horrific movie. Horrific and terrific. Actually, in its own right, right there. The Evil Dead at the Port Theater, 7 p.m. October 17th, Saturday. Looking at Tuesday, October 20th, 6 p.m. The Raps will be in town. Amazing guitar player. And this is his Viva Rock and Roll Tour live at the Port Theater. Playing everything, this guy. It is going to be a good one. Jacob DeRops, live at the Port Theater. That's going to be October 20th, 6 p.m. Looking at October 23rd. And let me see what they got going on that day. And I'm busy on that night as well, so we'll be checking this one out. God, I'm busy. I want to put this stuff down on my calendar. I look at my calendar. I'm busy on these days. That's okay. Because this is going on the 23rd and the 30th. It is the Rocky Horror Picture Show at the Port Theater. Two shows. For the 23rd, 7 p.m. and 9 p.m. And then on the 30th, 7 p.m. and 9 p.m. as well. The Rocky Horror Picture Show at the Port Theater. They do it every year. And man, like I say, bring your festivities with you. Bring your Rocky Horror swag bag, as it were. You need the newspaper. You need the water gun. You need the toast.
Ah, it's going to be a great time. Once again, October 23rd and October 30th, the Rocky Horror Picture Show at the Port Theater, 132 Montreal Road. October 29th, 7 p.m. Old Friends will be in town, and this is a tribute to the Simon and Garfunkel, the songs of Simon and Garfunkel. That amazing singer-songwriter duo from the 60s, 70s, and right into the 80s. Well, their music is coming to the Port Theater in the form of Old Friends. The songs of Simon and Garfunkel, October 29th, 7 p.m. at the Port Theater. Oh, this is a good one. I might be able to. No, I might not. This is Halloween night. All this good stuff, I can't make it. Halloween night at the Port Theater. This is going to be awesome. Skeleta is in town. And some may ask what Skeleta is. Well, they are the ultimate tribute to Ghost. The band Ghost, we love Ghost. Fantastic band, amazing band. Well, their tribute is coming to the Port Theater in the form of Skeleta. And that'll be October 31st, 7 p.m. That's Halloween night, Saturday night, right there at the Port Theater. That is going to be awesome. Skeleta, the Ghost Experience, tribute to Ghost, live at the Port Theater. Looking at Friday, November 6th, 6 p.m., Michael Morata will be in town, a possible night of, this is called Mentalism and Magic, okay? Magic and Mentalism is what it's called. He's a mentalist, so like he, you know, the whole thing where you, they hypnotize you, you bark like a chicken, bark like a dog, whatever. That's what this is, one of these amazing, entertaining shows, incredible talent. Michael Morata. And a possible night of magic and mentalism right there at the Port Theater. That's going to be Friday, November 6th, 6 p.m. Looking at Saturday, November 7th, 7 p.m. Ambush will be in town live at the Port Theater. Like a country rock trio. They've been making some noise, been making some waves. They're going to be at the Port Theater. Ambush, live at the Port Theater, 7 p.m., November 7th, Saturday. Looking at November 14th, 7 p.m., the Grand Illusion will be in town. This is the Styx Experience live at the Port Theater. And that'll be Saturday, November 14th, 7 p.m. Styx. The music of Styx, the Styx Experience live at the Port Theater, 132 Montreal Road. That is going to be awesome. And then looking at Saturday, November 21st, 7 p.m., the tribute to the Tragically Hip. Road Apples will be in town. They've been here a few times, and they put on an amazing show. That's going to be Saturday, November 21st, 7 p.m., right there at the Port Theater. The tribute to the Tragically Hip Road Apples. Mark it in your calendars. You're going to want to check that one out. And that is your Buzz on Showbiz once again from the Port Theater, 132 Montreal Road. 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And that is your Buzz on Showbiz. 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The Buzz on Showbiz from the Port Theater. 97.3 CKON. We're now going to hop into some more tunage for you. Right here on our Manic Monday. We'll call it that, shall we? I think we shall. There's a little descent right here. And this is Mama Let Him Play. 97.3 CKON.

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celebration time right there. That is Sammy Hagar, Van Halen, the Cash Best of Both Worlds. I think that's just Sammy doing that one on his own, a nice live version of it. Yeah. Time right now, we got 1:29 in the p.m. right here on your live local station, 97.3 CKYN, laying it down for you. Glad to do it, nothing to it, and enjoying the day. Thank you so much for tuning in. Again, it's our Monday. We're going to make it a fun day for you. We're looking at the 28th of September, rolling up on that month of October. Love to do it. Yes, we do, man. That is the Halloween season, and it is upon us. Once again, CKYN Radio Bingo. That's going on tomorrow night. It is your second chance of bingo. The special going on, second chance bingo. That's for quickies and games 1 through 6 only. And it's going to be lots of fun. Again, it gives you a second chance to win. If you're playing, like, say you're playing the postage stamp, you need one more number. That number doesn't happen to pop up, and we get a bingo. Guess what? We're going to give you a second chance because we're going to play the postage stamp again, and we're going to let you use that same card. So if you just need that one number may be next. It is your second chance bingo right here at 97.3 CKYN Radio Bingo. That's going to be happening tomorrow night. So definitely get out there and get those cards. It is that easy. Yes, it is. Yes, it is. We're going to find out what's going on weather-wise for Aquasusi and the surrounding areas. We come back. I got a little something from the Guess Who, as well as David Bowie, right here from your live local station, 97.3 CKYN. Yeah, we still got that chance of some showers dancing around with us. We have 63 degrees Fahrenheit today, looking at 17 degrees Celsius. For tonight, chance of showers out there, 45 degrees Fahrenheit or 7 degrees Celsius. Looking at tomorrow, it's going to be partly sunny, 68 degrees Fahrenheit and 20 degrees Celsius. And for tomorrow night, it's going to be clear. We have 45 degrees Fahrenheit or 7 degrees Celsius. And currently outside, 58 degrees Fahrenheit or 14 degrees Celsius. And that is your weather forecast for 97.3 CKON. 97.3 CKON. Here's a little something from the Guess Who. And this is Share the Land from 1970, this song. 97.3 CKON.

0: 97.3 CKON right there, David Bowie. And that is Cat People putting out the fire. Do you remember that movie, Cat People? There's anybody out there? I just asked some of our own staff right here if they remember. No, they don't remember it. But yeah, it was from like around the early 80s. I'd say 81, 82, somewhere in that zone. And I remember watching it on HBO. And of course, this is like right around HBO came out. HBO came out like around 1980. Oh, for us it did. In the little town I lived in. We got it like around 1980. Maybe it was out before that. But we finally got it like in 1980. But yeah, Natasha Yaskinski, I believe her name was. A Russian actress. She played in that. Cat People. That's what they were. They're like people. Like, yeah, werewolves. Well, these are cat people. That's what these were. And I remember that song right there, that David Bowie song, just being a big part of that movie. Of course, it was the title soundtrack to that movie right there. See these eyes so green. Yes, it is. Yes, it is. Time right now. I got 1:42 in the p.m. It is the Untamed Child Buck Wild for 97.3 CKON. Laid out for you. Glad to do it. Nothing to it. At the top of the hour, I still have some more weather for you to see what's going on weather-wise throughout Akwesasne and the surrounding areas. Remember, tomorrow night, CKON Radio Bingo. 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
3: 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Everybody loves second chances, and we're going to give you one this Tuesday night. It's our special second chance bingo, and it applies to the quickies and games 1 through 6 only. So that's the only part of Radio Bingo Night this Tuesday that'll be a second chance. Game 7 will be worth $10,500 Canadian in 5 numbers or less. No second chance on that. Game number 8 will be played as normal as well, and we're going to be looking for the double bingo for the undetermined prize amount. 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Your half sheets are orange in color. 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Don't miss it. CKON Radio Bingo, our special second chance bingo, this Tuesday night.

0: 97.3, CKN right there, Mr. Joe Cocker, and you can leave your hat on right there. Well, I'm about to put my hat on and roll on out of here. Thank you guys so much for tuning in right here in the Groovy Midday Show every Monday through Friday right here at 97.3 CKON. My man, John, oh, we got him. We got him. You want him? We got him. Yes, we do, man. My man, John W. is going to take over the old air chair here. And of course, John, we all know John. He's been on the airwaves for years. And, you know, I got to say it. I love his. I want to say this out loud and proud. I love his high pitched, squeaky voice as much as anybody else. It's amazing. It's incredible. It's like every time John gets on the air, I can only think like, oh my God, did he just make out with a helium tank?
1: Well,
0: he
1: just broken glass.
0: So he's going to be on here for you, absolutely. And it is your Monday. I hope we got it going there for you. So it is beginning of the work week, but yes, we gave it a swift kick once. So now the week is rolling, absolutely. Remember, tomorrow night, CKON Radio Bingo. It's all happening. You could win possibly $10,500 if you bingo in the first five numbers or less. So get out there and get those cards. That is how we do it. 97.3 CKON Radio Bingo, and that is every Tuesday night right here from your live and local station. Well, like I said, I'm going to jet on out of here. I'm going to leave you something from the Beatles. A little bit of the Beatles right here. And then we have my man, Big John. He's taking over the old air chair. I am the Walrus. 97.3 CKON.

0: Your weather for today. We still got a chance of showers later on this afternoon. We have 63 degrees Fahrenheit or 17 degrees Celsius. For tonight, chance of showers at 45 degrees Fahrenheit or 7 degrees Celsius. Looking at tomorrow now, partly sunny out there, 68 degrees Fahrenheit or 20 degrees Celsius. And for tomorrow night, it's going to be clear, 45 degrees Fahrenheit or 7 degrees Celsius. And that is your weather forecast for 97.3 CKON. 97.3
1: 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Hogansburg Akwesasse Volunteer Fire Department's annual fundraiser draw. Grand prize is $5,000. 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In honor of World Rabies Day, MCA's Community Health Services, in partnership with the Akwesasse Animal Society, will be hosting a free rabies vaccine clinic for cats and dogs. 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Clinic is open to all Akwesasse Lono Monday, September 28th from 4 p.m. to 7 p.m. at 206 State Route 37 Akwesasse. Pets must be at least 12 weeks of age to be vaccinated. Please have your dogs on a leash at all times and cats must be in a carrier. 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Sweet treats and wonderful prizes at the Messina Shine Theater Festival of Trees, Saturday, October 3rd, from 10 a.m. to 5 p.m. To register a tree, visit messinashinetheater.com. Orange Shirt Day is an opportunity to honor the courage, strength, and resilience of residential school survivors and their families while coming together through culture, ceremony, food, and community. The day will begin with a community walk at 9:30 a.m., followed by the opening ceremony, Wednesday, September 30th at Generations Park. The Sahadi Hahalane Detox Center would like to advise the community members that there will be no detox programming Saturday, October 3rd. Detox programming will resume as scheduled on October 7th. For more information, call 613-932-5050. SRMT Employment and Training Services and Akwesasse Career and Employment Support Services will host a 2026 Trades and Career Fair. The fair will be held at the Travis Solomon Memorial Lacrosse Box on October 7th from 9:30 a.m. to 3 p.m. For more information regarding the career fair, please reach out to Leona Francis via email at leonafrancisa92@outlook.com or by phone at 315-296-4560. To wrap up the Women's Wellness Series, Akwesasse Child and Family Service, in collaboration with Akwesasse Youth Fitness, invites Akwesasse Lono to join us for a peaceful evening on the water. 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
3: 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It's here about 9 minutes after the hour right here on your Monday. We've got Lauren Alina coming your way, Gretchen Wilson, Luke Combs, Chris Young, and more. 97.3.

0: 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A Service Canada representative will be at the Access building on the fourth Tuesday of each month from 9:30 a.m. to 3:30 p.m. Please remember, if you are coming in for a SIN card, you will need your original birth certificate and status card. 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A Service Canada representative will be at CIA 3 on the second Tuesday of each month from 9:30 a.m. to 3:30 p.m. Please remember, if you're coming in for your SIN card, you'll need your original birth certificate and a status card. 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Hogansburg Akwesasse Volunteer Fire Department's annual fundraiser draw. Grand prize is $5,000. 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Fourth through 10th prizes, $1,000 each. 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In honor of World Rabies Day, MCA's Community Health Services, in partnership with the Akwesasse Animal Society, will be hosting a free rabies vaccine clinic for cats and dogs. 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Pets must be at least 12 weeks of age to be vaccinated. Please have your dogs on a leash at all times, and cats must be in a carrier. 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Enjoy a day of holiday cheer, sweet treats, and wonderful prizes at the Messina Shine Theater Festival of Trees, Saturday, October 3rd, from 10 a.m. to 5 p.m. To register a tree, visit messinashinetheater.com. Orange Shirt Day is an opportunity to honor the courage, strength, and resilience of residential school survivors and their families while coming together through culture, ceremony, food, and community. The day will begin with a community walk at 9:30 a.m., followed by the opening ceremony, Wednesday, September 30th, at Generations Park. The Sahadi Hahalane Detox Center would like to advise the community members that there will be no detox programming Saturday, October 3rd. Detox programming will resume as scheduled on October 7th. For more information, call 613-932-5050. SRMT Employment and Training Services and Akwesasse Career and Employment Support Services will host a 2026 Trades and Career Fair. The fair will be held at the Travis Solomon Memorial Lacrosse Box on October 7th from 9:30 a.m. to 3 p.m. For more information regarding the career fair, please reach out to Leona Francis via email at leonafrancisa92@outlook.com or by phone at 315-296-4560. To wrap up the Women's Wellness Series, Akwesasse Child and Family Service, in collaboration with Akwesasse Youth Fitness, invites Akwesasse Lono to join us for a peaceful evening on the water, October 9th from 5 p.m. to 7 p.m., location to be shared upon registration. 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

Roger Combs right there, 97.3 CKON. And we got one more. We're going to squeeze one in before we get to the forecast.

Concours, good afternoon out there. And let's see here, how about 28 minutes away from 3 o'clock? And outside, 14 degrees, 57 Fahrenheit. And our low tonight, as you get the snooze, around 11 degrees outside, about 52 degrees. So it ought to be really good sleeping weather. 973 CKOA. And you got Bailey, gonna do it for you. Lady Wilson coming your way. Cole Swindle, Chris Stapleton, Luke Combs. Oh, yeah. Countryside, 97.

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10: 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Join me for live editions of CKL Wednesday to Wattala. This coming Tuesday, we're welcoming back to the airwaves Gilbert Jacobs from the Akwesasne Boys and Girls Club. We'll see how the start of the new school year has gone and what we've got coming up for October. That's the Akwesasne Boys and Girls Club on Tuesday. And then on Wednesday, it's the Mohawk Council of Akwesasne Aboriginal Rights Research Office. Representatives from Arrow will be on CKL Wednesday to Wattala. And again, that's this Wednesday. Both programs will start at 10:15 a.m. CKL Wednesday to Wattala. CKLN Radio Bingo. Everybody loves second chances, and we're going to give you one this Tuesday night. It's our special second chance bingo, and it applies to the quickies and games 1 through 6 only. So that's the only part of Radio Bingo night this Tuesday that'll be a second chance. Game 7 will be worth $10,500 Canadian in 5 numbers or less. No second chance on that. Game number 8 will be played as normal as well. And we're going to be looking for the double bingo for the undetermined prize amount. No second chance on that. Once again, the second chance only applies to the quickies and games 1 through 6. Your half sheets are orange in color. The last community fund at game 8 was worth $1,599. And this week's community fund recipient, the Akwesasne Arrows soccer team. Don't miss it. CKON Radio Bingo, our special second chance bingo, this Tuesday night.
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0: That's the difference between whiskey and you. Oh, that's the difference between whiskey and you.
1: And of course, Chris Stapleton right there on 97.3 CKON. Luke Combs, Kevin, your way, Cassidy Pope. Haven't heard from her for a while, Cassidy Pope. Also, Chris Cagle on 97.3.

0: Now this update from the Canadian Press. The Competition Bureau has launched an investigation into minimum advertised pricing policies in the grocery sector. The watchdog says those policies can prevent retailers advertising their lowest prices, potentially keeping deals from consumers and restricting competition. Government ministers from European countries are in Toronto discussing helping abducted Ukrainian children. Ukraine and its allies believe Russia has effectively abducted tens of thousands of kids since it began its full-scale invasion in 2022. Some parts of the U.S. Northeast are in for another day of rain and potential coastal flooding from a major storm system. The powerful nor'easter saw tidal surges yesterday and knocked out power to tens of thousands. Wrestler Benjamin Satterley, known as Pac, has died at age 40. All Elite Wrestling announced the English-born wrestler's death on its website, but has not listed a cause. He became the first AEW International Champion after joining in 2019. From the Canadian Press, I'm Jason Wythe.
1: And of course, 97.3 CKON. And we're 3 minutes after 3 o'clock. Outside, we're looking at 14 degrees Canadian out there. Here on your Monday. Stay tuned.
2: 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A recruitment and selection specialist for human resources. 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
1: And of course, 97.3 CKON. Good afternoon out there. I'm John W. Going to be here until 10 o'clock tonight. And we got some great stuff. Got country. We're going to have some adult contemporary after 6. Right here, 97.3.

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1: 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Then we'll be back.
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And of course, good afternoon out there. We've got your forecast. Here's your numbers though. 14 degrees, 57 Fahrenheit right here. And of course, by 6 o'clock, I would guess tomorrow, it's going to be down to 11 degrees, 52 Fahrenheit. So there you go, 97.3.

Playoff featuring Chase Matthews right there on 97.3 CKON. And we're at 25 minutes away from the top of the hour. We got one more we're going to squeeze in here before we pass on some information for you right here. Parker McCollum, got to do it for you.

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0: The Mohawk Council of Akwesasne and the St. Regis Mohawk Tribe invite the community to come together for Orange Shirt Day, Wednesday, September 30th at Generations Park, 30 Margaret Terrance Memorial Way, Akwesasne. 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Following the walk, enjoy an opening ceremony, smoke dance competition, community social, lunch, medicine game, and a variety of free cultural and wellness activities. 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Please note the roadway along the community walk route will be temporarily closed to traffic. Motorists should expect traffic delays, plan accordingly, and use caution in the area. Orange Shirt Day, Wednesday, September 30th at Generations Park. Every child matters.
8: Sago, it's Rain Cook. Join me for live editions of CKL Wednesday to Atala. This coming Tuesday, we're welcoming back to the airwaves Gilbert Jacobs from the Aquasaste Boys and Girls Club. We'll see how the start of the new school year has gone and what we've got coming up for October. That's the Aquasaste Boys and Girls Club on Tuesday. And then on Wednesday, it's the Mohawk Council of Aquasaste Aboriginal Rights Research Office. Representatives from Arrow will be on CKM Wednesday to Atala. And again, that's this Wednesday. Both programs will start at 10:15 a.m. CKM Wednesday to Atala.

Chris Cagle right there, 97.3 CKON. And we're 12 minutes away from, let's see here, about 4 o'clock. And to help us out, we got Cassidy Pope going to do it, Lady Antebellum, Dirks Bentley coming your way.

0: Now this update from the Canadian press. Foreign Affairs Minister Anita Anand says Canada will provide more than $863,000 in new funding for Ukraine. She's co-hosting a global conference in Toronto on the plight of Ukrainian children abducted by Russian officials. Ukrainian authorities say there are more than 20,000 records of possible unlawful deportations or forcible transfers of Ukrainian children to Russia or Russian-occupied territories. Health Canada's ministers are putting their heads together to try to convince the government to pony up more healthcare cash. The health ministers have an emergency meeting planned ahead of this fall's federal budget. Canada's competition watchdog is investigating grocery store practices that some experts argue make it harder for shoppers to find bargains. Indigenous Services Minister Mandy Golmasti won't commit to criminalizing residential school denialism. Elections Alberta says it's received 11 times more requests for mail-in ballots for the upcoming separation vote than the last provincial election. From the Canadian Press, I'm Hannah Stoles.
1: Segue Vazasne and the rest of the Seaway Valley. My name's Joshua with your CKON News Update. In honor of World Rabies Day, MCA's Community Health Service, in partnership with the Akwesaste Animal Society, are hosting a free rabies vaccine clinic for cats and dogs. No registration is required. The clinic is open to all Akwesaslono tonight until 7 p.m. at 206 State Route 37. Your pets must be 12 weeks of age to be vaccinated. Dogs must be on a leash, cats in a carrier. The Bowen Council of Akwesaste will be closed on Wednesday in observance of the National Day for Truth and Reconciliation, which coincides with Orange Shirt Day. Essential services and 24-hour care facilities will remain operational. Regular office hours will resume on Thursday. That's October 1st. The St. Regis Mohawk Tribe and MCA are hosting an Akwesaste's Orange Shirt Day gathering at Generations Park. All are invited to gather and come together. The event is free and open to all. You can join the St. Regis Mohawk Tribal Council for their Tribal Monthly Meeting. It will take place Saturday at 10 a.m. For tribal members who want to join virtually, you must register before 4 p.m. on Friday, October 2nd, by visiting the Zoom link on the Facebook page for the St. Regis Mohawk Tribe. An Akwesaste man pled guilty in August to his role in a cocaine trafficking conspiracy. As part of his guilty plea, Casey Oakes, 23, a resident of the Akwesaste Mohawk Indian Reservation, admitted that in 2024 he received numerous packages containing cocaine and had been shipped by a co-conspirator from Florida and California to residents in and around the Akwesaste Mohawk Indian Reservation. That's from a prepared statement from the U.S. DOJ. Oakes transported the cocaine across the St. Lawrence River by boat to Canada, where it was received by additional members of the conspiracy. Anthony Patrone of Homeland Security Investigation says behind the case was a calculated cross-border narcotics pipeline, with cocaine concealed in shipments from across the country and ferried by boat into Canada through Akwesaste. At his sentencing, scheduled for December 21st, Oakes faces a term of imprisonment up to life, a fine of up to $10 million, and a term of supervised release of at least 5 years and up to life. Oakes' case is being investigated by HSI with the assistance of the Bureau of Alcohol, Tobacco, Firearms, and Explosives, State Troopers, St. Lawrence County Sheriff's Office, St. Regis Mohawk Tribal Police, and Sûreté du Québec. When Governor Kathy Hochul signed a one-year moratorium over the summer on new data centers in New York, opponents breathed a sigh of relief. But the order hasn't slowed plans for a massive data center in rural upstate New York. By the end of the year, developers plan to start building one of the largest data centers in the state at the site of a shuttered aluminum smelting plant in the town of Messina in St. Lawrence County. At full build-out, the 635-megawatt facility will use more than three times the electricity needed to serve the roughly 170,000 households in six counties of northern New York. Messina officials say the New York Digital Investment Group data center will not be affected by Hochul's moratorium because it does not require new permits from the DEC. The order signed by Hochul directs the DEC to hold in abeyance all applications for a discretionary permit, approval, license, or similar form of permission to build a data center of 50 megawatts or more. Residents who petitioned for a now-defeated three-year moratorium on data centers in Messina have concerns, including data centers' huge appetite for power. David Fenton says, "We're a poverty area." He organized a petition seeking a three-year moratorium on data centers. "We can't afford for prices to go up. If it were in operation today, the New York DIG data center would be New York's largest." That petition garnered about 500 signatures from registered voters in the town of Messina. A separate petition to prohibit new data centers altogether, circulated by Mohawks United in Safety and Health, got some 800 signatures. In addition to energy impacts, advocates said a moratorium would give town officials time to study the potential for noise pollution, water usage, heat output, and other issues. Messina is a rural town of about 12,000 people on the St. Lawrence River. The town has a long history of industrial production, beginning with the construction of an aluminum smelter in 1902 by a predecessor of Alcoa, which took advantage of hydropower from the river. In the 1950s, construction of a massive St. Lawrence FDR hydropower plant lured more industry, including Rental Metals and General Motors. The proposed data center has support from some Messina residents and town officials who are attracted by the developer's promise to hire 200 permanent workers and to contribute millions of dollars in taxes to local municipalities and schools. According to New York Dig, the new data center would be the town's largest taxpayer and would lower taxes for the average household. The company did not respond to questions about how their estimates were derived. A 5-member Messina council recently considered imposing a moratorium of 6 months rather than 3 years, but earlier this month they narrowly voted down the proposal 3-2. There are 10 other interconnection requests in St. Lawrence County under review by the New York Independent System Operator, which oversees the transmission grid. If the NYISO approves them all, they could consume 5,200 megawatts, enough power for more than 5 million homes. New York Dig has a head start after acquiring North Country Co-location Services, which has operated a cryptocurrency mining operation in the former Alcoa East aluminum smelter since 2017. NCCS applied for a 435 megawatt connection to the grid in 2020 and has since received approval from NYISO to build it. An additional 200 megawatt connection requested by New York Dig last year is awaiting study by NYISO. New York Dig is owned by Stone Ridge Asset Management and plans to acquire 1,375 acres at the smelter site, known as Alcoa East, for two new data center buildings and a massive substation. The company is not buying the smelter itself, a Superfund site, which will remain the property of Alcoa Corporation. Alcoa shut down the smelter in 2014. The company currently employs about 60 people at the site and is shifting away from crypto mining to accommodate high-performance computing of the sort that supports artificial intelligence. NY Dig has agreed to provide the town planning board with $250,000 to hire consultants to review potential environmental impacts of the new data center. The town is currently in the process of selecting consultants. Meanwhile, company officials are making big promises. They estimate the data center will create 2,000 construction jobs and 200 permanent jobs. They say they will sign a host community agreement with Messina that includes a $7 million payment when the first data hall connects to the grid and another $3 million when the entire campus is energized. After that, the company would make payments of $3 million a year for up to 30 years, depending on how the contract is structured. The Alcoa East site originally hosted a smelter operated by Reynolds Metals. Alcoa bought Reynolds in 2000 and shut the smelter down in 2014. The Alcoa East site is about 8 miles east of the village of Messina. The complex sits across a rural road from the St. Lawrence River, about a mile from the Seaway International Bridge to Canada. The property is also about a mile from the Akwesasca Territory, home of the St. Regis Mohawk Tribe, says Ronnie Sunday, a member of the Mohawks United in Safety and Health. Mush's petition against new data centers garnered about 800 signatures, she said. Sunday says she's concerned about the size of the data center, which could add noise and vibration to affect the local health in an area already polluted with industrial contaminants like PCBs. Members of her group will continue to press town officials to limit the impact of the project. Turning to sports, we have this report from CKON's Reed Cook.
2: We'll start off with boys soccer. We have Salmon River traveling to Potsdam. Ogdensburg goes to Canton. And Morristown travels to Chateauguay. Again, that's for boys soccer. And we'll take a look at girls' play today. We have Chateauguay at Tupper Lake and Burston-Moira at St. Lawrence Central. And see if we've got anything volleyball-wise for tonight for the girls' scene. Crossover action, Tupper Lake at Clifton Fine, Chateauguay at Madrid Wannington, and Salmon River goes to Potsdam. So that's some more high school sports action for you.
1: Lacrosse Canada has selected the Snake Island Muskies to host the 2027 President's Cup. The Canadian National Championship for Senior B Lacrosse will be played at the Cornwall Civic Complex from August 29th through September 4th of 2027. After reviewing the practical considerations associated with holding the event on Cornwall Island, where the Muskies have played the last two seasons, Lacrosse Canada identified concerns that toll costs, together with the need for players, officials, and fans to travel through the Canadian Border Agency port of entry, would create an inconvenience while attending the national championship. To avoid these issues, the Snake Island Muskies were asked to identify an alternative venue for the event to prevent impeding travel and costs associated with toll fees. The neighboring city of Cornwall was contacted and advised Lacrosse Canada officials that the national championship would be welcome at the Cornwall Civic Complex and that the facility would accommodate the needs to host one of Lacrosse Canada's top tournaments. The arrangement allows the 2027 President's Cup to remain connected to the Snake Island Muskies while addressing travel concerns identified by Lacrosse Canada. Snake Island Muskies General Manager John White expressed his appreciation for the City of Cornwall for saving the Muskies' bid as hosts of the President's Cup. "It's unfortunate the tournament could not be hosted in an arena we called home for the past two seasons, but the concerns brought forward are genuine. We were given a limited time to find a venue, and our friends from Cornwall did not hesitate to help us," he said. Cornwall last hosted the President's Cup in 1980. That tournament was played inside the former Water Street Arena. That's your news and sports of the hour. For CKON, I'm Joshua Sargent reporting. Tonight you'll see a chance of showers. Cloudy, a low of 45. That's 7 degrees. Tomorrow, cloudy through mid-morning, gradually clearing. A high of 67 or 19. Tomorrow night, patchy, dense fog, otherwise mostly clear. A low of 45. That's 7 degrees. On Wednesday, patchy, dense fog in the morning, otherwise partly sunny. High 72, that's 22. And Wednesday night, mostly cloudy, a low of 58, that's 14. That's your forecast from your live and local station.
3: 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Alrighty then. Thanks a lot, Josh. 97.3 CKON. 11 minutes after 4 o'clock right here. We got Riley Green coming your way. Jason Aldean, also Bucky Covington going to do it for you right here. And, of course, did you happen to see Riley Green? He was on the Today Show about a week ago. It's a mini concert, of course, and you can also catch him on America's Got Talent, 97.3.

Jim Beam and Cola kept buying him wild shots. She was trying to get him drunk. I said, my heart don't belong to me. I left it back in Tennessee.

0: Has anybody seen Shooter?
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4: All aboard! Well,
5: number nine. Truck Stop number 9 is at it again, bringing you savings in September. Here are some of the specials that will last until September 30th. Arizona Tea Gallons, 2 for $7. 24-ounce Truly, 2 for $6. 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Prince Pasta, 2 for $3. 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But that's not all. 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Truck Stop number 9, September specials good until September 30th. 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Truck Stop number 9, open 7 days a week, 6 a.m. until midnight.
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2: All righty then, 97.3 CKON. Let's see here. How about 26 minutes after 4 o'clock right here? Cody Johnson's got a big hit right here. And still on the books for sure. It's something called Horseback. Taking us to your forecast.
3: He's a ranch hand in a pinch, man. Hotter than the red on the cattle brand. Cause she's a gold digger with a quick trigger. A cast iron skillet swinging lid flipper.

And of course, good evening out there, 97.3 CK. Oh yeah, oh yeah, that's for sure. Outside, we're looking at around 14 degrees outside, 57 Fahrenheit. And by tomorrow morning, when you have to get out of bed, it should be around 11 degrees, 51. Yeah, 97.3 on a Bingo Tuesday at that.

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4: 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Everybody loves second chances, and we're going to give you one this Tuesday night. It's our special second chance bingo, and it applies to the quickies and games 1 through 6 only. So that's the only part of Radio Bingo night this Tuesday that'll be a second chance. Game 7 will be worth $10,500 Canadian in 5 numbers or less. No second chance on that. Game number 8 will be played as normal as well, and we're going to be looking for the double bingo for the undetermined prize amount. No second chance on that. Once again, the second chance only applies to the quickies and games 1 through 6. Your half sheets are orange in color. The last community fund at game 8 was worth $1,599. 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Don't miss it. CKON Radio Bingo, our special second chance bingo this Tuesday night.
5: Yeah, right there, 97.3 CKON. And, of course, you can join Noreen Meister in the morning on the Get Up and Go morning show right here live from Broadcast Studios. And, of course, Well, we got more country coming your way. Got B.J. Thomas, I should say, Billy Joe Thomas coming your way, featuring Vince Gill, Martina McBride featuring Dolly, Blake Shelton and Alabama going to do it. 97.3 CKON.

Blake Shelton right there, 97.3 CKON, going back in time for that particular song. 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

0: Now, this update from the Canadian press. Foreign Affairs Minister Anita Anand says Canada will provide more than $863,000 in new funding for Ukraine. She's co-hosting a global conference in Toronto on the plight of Ukrainian children abducted by Russian officials. Ukrainian authorities say there are more than 20,000 records of possible unlawful deportations or forcible transfers of Ukrainian children to Russia or Russian-occupied territories. Health Canada's ministers are putting their heads together to try to convince the government to pony up more healthcare cash. The health ministers have an emergency meeting planned ahead of this fall's federal budget. Canada's competition watchdog is investigating grocery store practices that some experts argue make it harder for shoppers to find bargains. Indigenous Services Minister Mandy Golmasty won't commit to criminalizing residential school denialism. Elections Alberta says it's received 11 times more requests for mail-in ballots for the upcoming separation vote than the last provincial election. From the Canadian Press, I'm Hannah Stoles.
1: Segue Vazasne and the rest of the Seaway Valley. My name's Joshua with your CKOA News Update. In honor of World Rabies Day, MCA's Community Health Service, in partnership with the Akwesaste Animal Society, are hosting a free rabies vaccine clinic for cats and dogs. No registration is required. The clinic is open to all Akwesaste Lono tonight until 7 p.m. at 206 State Route 37. Your pets must be 12 weeks of age to be vaccinated. Dogs must be on a leash, cats in a carrier. The World Council of Akwesaste will be closed on Wednesday in observance of the National Day for Truth and Reconciliation, which coincides with Orange Shirt Day. Essential services and 24-hour care facilities will remain operational. Regular office hours will resume on Thursday, that's October 1st. The St. Regis Mohawk Tribe and MCA are hosting an Akwesaste's Orange Shirt Day gathering at Generations Park. All are invited to gather and come together. The event is free and open to all. You can join the St. Regis Mohawk Tribal Council for their Tribal Monthly Meeting. It will take place Saturday at 10 a.m. For tribal members who want to join virtually, you must register before 4 p.m. on Friday, October 2nd, by visiting the Zoom link on the Facebook page for the St. Regis Mohawk Tribe. An Akwesaste man pled guilty in August to his role in a cocaine trafficking conspiracy. As part of his guilty plea, Casey Oaks, 23, a resident of the Akwesaste Mohawk Indian Reservation, admitted that in 2024 he received numerous packages containing cocaine and had been shipped by a co-conspirator from Florida and California to residents in and around the Akwesaste Mohawk Indian Reservation. That's from a prepared statement from the U.S. DOJ. Oaks transported the cocaine across the St. Lawrence River by boat to Canada, where it was received by additional members of the conspiracy. Anthony Patron of Homeland Security Investigation says behind the case was a calculated cross-border narcotics pipeline, with cocaine concealed in shipments from across the country and ferried by boat into Canada through Akwesaste. At his sentencing, scheduled for December 21st, Oaks faces a term of imprisonment up to life, a fine of up to $10 million, and a term of supervised release of at least 5 years and up to life. Oaks' case is being investigated by HSI with the assistance of the Bureau of Alcohol, Tobacco, Firearms, and Explosives, State Troopers, St. Lawrence County Sheriff's Office, St. Regis Mohawk Tribal Police, and Sûreté du Québec. When Governor Kathy Hochul signed a one-year moratorium over the summer on new data centers in New York, opponents breathed a sigh of relief. But the order hasn't slowed plans for a massive data center in rural upstate New York. By the end of the year, developers plan to start building one of the largest data centers in the state at the site of a shuttered aluminum smelting plant in the town of Messina in St. Lawrence County. At full build-out, the 635-megawatt facility will use more than three times the electricity needed to serve the roughly 170,000 households in six counties of northern New York. Messina officials say the New York Digital Investment Group data center will not be affected by Hochul's moratorium because it does not require new permits from the DEC. The order signed by Hochul directs the DEC to hold in abeyance all applications for a discretionary permit, approval, license, or similar form of permission to build a data center of 50 megawatts or more. Residents who petitioned for a now-defeated three-year moratorium on data centers in Messina have concerns, including data centers' huge appetite for power. David Fenton says, "We're a poverty area." He organized a petition seeking a three-year moratorium on data centers. "We can't afford for prices to go up. If it were in operation today, the New York DIG data center would be New York's largest." That petition garnered about 500 signatures from registered voters in the town of Messina. A separate petition to prohibit new data centers altogether, circulated by Mohawks United in Safety and Health, got some 800 signatures. In addition to energy impacts, advocates said a moratorium would give town officials time to study the potential for noise pollution, water usage, heat output, and other issues. Messina is a rural town of about 12,000 people on the St. Lawrence River. The town has a long history of industrial production, beginning with the construction of an aluminum smelter in 1902 by a predecessor of Alcoa, which took advantage of hydropower from the river. In the 1950s, construction of a massive St. Lawrence FDR hydropower plant lured more industry, including Rental Metals and General Motors. The proposed data center has support from some Messina residents and town officials who are attracted by the developer's promise to hire 200 permanent workers and to contribute millions of dollars in taxes to local municipalities and schools. According to New York Dig, the new data center would be the town's largest taxpayer and would lower taxes for the average household. The company did not respond to questions about how their estimates were derived. A five-member Messina Council recently considered imposing a moratorium of 6 months rather than 3 years, but earlier this month they narrowly voted down the proposal 3-2. There are 10 other interconnection requests in St. Lawrence County under review by the New York Independent System Operator, which oversees the transmission grid. If the NYISO approves them all, they could consume 5,200 megawatts, enough power for more than 5 million homes. New York Dig has a head start after acquiring North Country Colocation Services, which has operated a cryptocurrency mining operation in the former Alcoa East aluminum smelter since 2017. NCCS applied for a 435 megawatt connection to the grid in 2020 and has since received approval from NYISO to build it. An additional 200 megawatt connection requested by New York Dig last year is awaiting study by NYISO. New York Dig is owned by Stone Ridge Asset Management and plans to acquire 1,375 acres at the smelter site, known as Alcoa East, for two new data center buildings and a massive substation. The company is not buying the smelter itself, a Superfund site, which will remain the property of Alcoa Corporation. Alcoa shut down the smelter in 2014. The company currently employs about 60 people at the site and is shifting away from crypto mining to accommodate high-performance computing of the sort that supports artificial intelligence. NY Dig has agreed to provide the town planning board with $250,000 to hire consultants to review potential environmental impacts of the new data center. The town is currently in the process of selecting consultants. Meanwhile, company officials are making big promises. They estimate the data center will create 2,000 construction jobs and 200 permanent jobs. They say they will sign a host community agreement with Messina that includes a $7 million payment when the first data hall connects to the grid and another $3 million when the entire campus is energized. After that, the company would make payments of $3 million a year for up to 30 years, depending on how the contract is structured. The Alcoa East site originally hosted a smelter operated by Reynolds Metals. Alcoa bought Reynolds in 2000 and shut the smelter down in 2014. The Alcoa East site is about 8 miles east of the village of Messina. The complex sits across a rural road from the St. Lawrence River, about a mile from the Seaway International Bridge to Canada. The property is also about a mile from the Akwesasca Territory, home of the St. Regis Mohawk Tribe, says Ronnie Sunday, a member of the Mohawks United in Safety and Health. Mush's petition against new data centers garnered about 800 signatures, she said. Sunday says she's concerned about the size of the data center, which could add noise and vibration to affect the local health in an area already polluted with industrial contaminants like PCBs. Members of her group will continue to press town officials to limit the impact of the project. A father of five and a member of the Wolf Clan and registered Mohawk of Gunnisadage with three Indigenous grandparents had his residency permit denied in Gunawage, where he's lived since he was 12 years old. His mother, Gunasatagolonio Sophia DuPont, moved him to Gunawage when he was a child to live with her husband, Bert Montour. Jordan DuPont, who turns 35 next week, has been volunteering at the fire hall for more than a decade. As a job, he works maintenance at the Watahuni Sakta. In the winter, he goes to work before dawn to make sure the path to the post office is salted and cleared of snow so elders won't slip and fall. Nevertheless, Jordan has been found in violation of Gunawage's residency law, which came into force in 2019, claiming to protect the community from those who are deemed to have no right to be in Gunawage. The law has never been tested in court. Under the residency law, Jordan requires a permit to live in Gunawage. Like many Mohawks who aren't on the ban list but live in town, he never possessed one. The potential for enforcement became ammo in a longstanding feud between neighbors when Sheena Montour-Quinones, an employee of the Mohawk Council of Gunawage, filed a complaint pertaining to Jordan's residency status. He then had no choice but to apply for a permit. Every application for residency is publicly posted and open to objections from registered members. At month's end, the decision falls to one man, MCK Registrar Mike DeLisle Jr., who previously served as an MCK chief and grand chief for 22 years. DeLisle did not respond to an interview request to explain his finding that Jordan poses a danger to the community, a decision that threatens to break up his family on one hand or force five Gunawaga Lono children to grow up outside their community. Jordan's application received six objections suggesting problematic behavior. All of these but one were sent by Montour Quinions and her family members. The Eastern Door viewed the objections and the letters sent to Jordan by the MCK. The two neighboring families allege harassment, threats, and abuse against each other over a period of years. Those are outlined not only in the objections. Montour Quinions wrote in her objection that she filed numerous written complaints with the peacekeepers. Meanwhile, Jordan shared a lengthy paper trail of police statements and calls lodged by his family against the neighbors. One of the objectors, Mike Quinions, who is husband of Montour Quinions, is prohibited from communicating with Jordan because of an act of peace bond against him. Jordan formally responded to the objections forwarded by the Office of the Gunawaga of Gunawaga Registry, denying all of the claims, and pointed out that some of the complaints included no substantive allegation at all, with no specific claim to rebut. He also claimed he has been goaded by the neighbors so they could film his reaction. DeLisle explained in his notice that his rejection of Jordan stemmed from the six admissible objections. A seventh was withdrawn. The six admissible objections contained serious allegations concerning her conduct toward community members, including members of the Gunawaga peacekeepers. They described behavior alleged to have caused a fear and distress among the community, wrote DeLisle. Having reviewed these objections and other relevant materials, I find there is sufficient evidence to conclude that you pose a danger to the community with the meaning of Section 11.23b of the law, which states in the letterhead, strength, peace, and unity. That provision of the law contains no criteria with which to determine who constitutes a danger. Jordan's family no doubt would level similar accusations against the neighbors, as several police statements bear out. MCK Chief Jeremiah Johnson, who leads the legislation portfolio and holds the file of membership and residency, told the Eastern Door that the Gunawaga residency law is the community's law, passed into the community decision-making and review process. He says he is definitely supportive of the law they created and for the intent it was created. For confidentiality reasons, he says counsel isn't privy to the details of a given case and emphasized he doesn't know more than any other community member, saying the intent of the residency laws for community safety, not to be weaponized or used in any fashion. He emphasized that Jordan has the opportunity to appeal the decision and that there is a process in place. Johnson said the residency law was created in the wake of a 2018 ruling in the Juanique Horn Miller case, striking down the marry-out, get-out rule. He said the law will be tested in court, I'm sure, at some point, and that's when we'll figure out if it holds up and if we've done our job correctly. But that was the intent of the law as well, to make sure we didn't have outside courts making judgments and determinations over who can reside and who can't reside in our territory. Some of the petition signatories, however, have characterized the process to evict Jordan as the opposite of community-driven. Our role as Haudenosaunee people are not to be following foreign-bodied governments and allowing them to make decisions on our traditional lands, said Calvin Galyandu LaHache, who signed a petition on Monday. We have a lot of respect for Mr. DuPont. We go back years, and he's always been a member here of the community. He's a great father, friend, and I'm here to support him today. Glohio Karat, assistant chief of the fire hall, says a lot of us are upset to find one of our members are being attacked like that. He said it's bewildering for the personnel who have worked with Jordan for years. Turning to sports, we have this report from CKON's Reen Cook.
2: We'll start off with boys soccer. We have Salmon River traveling to Potsdam. Ogdensburg goes to Canton. And Morristown travels to Chateauguay. Again, that's for boys soccer. And we'll take a look at girls play today. We have Chateauguay at Tupper Lake and Bristol Moira at St. Lawrence Central. And see if we've got anything volleyball-wise for tonight for the girls scene. Crossover action, Tupper Lake at Clifton Fine, Chateauguay at Madrid Wannington, and Salmon River goes to Potsdam. So that's some more high school sports action for you.
1: Lacrosse Canada has selected the Snake Island Muskies to host the 2027 President's Cup. The Canadian National Championship for Senior B Lacrosse will be played at the Cornwall Civic Complex from August 29th through September 4th of 2027. After reviewing the practical considerations, associated with holding the event on Cornwall Island, where the Muskies have played the last two seasons, Lacrosse Canada identified concerns that toll costs, together with the need for players, officials, and fans to travel through the Canadian Border Agency port of entry, would create an inconvenience while attending the national championship. To avoid these issues, the Snake Island Muskies were asked to identify an alternative venue for the event to prevent impeding travel and costs associated with toll fees. The neighboring city of Cornwall was contacted and advised Lacrosse Canada officials that the national championship would be welcome at the Cornwall Civic Complex and that the facility would accommodate the needs to host one of Lacrosse Canada's top tournaments. The arrangement allows the 2027 President's Cup to remain connected to the Snake Island Muskies while addressing travel concerns identified by Lacrosse Canada. Snake Island Muskies General Manager John White expressed his appreciation for the City of Cornwall for saving the Muskies' bid as host of the President's Cup. It's unfortunate the tournament could not be hosted in an arena we called home for the past two seasons, but the concerns brought forward are genuine. We were given a limited time to find a venue, and our friends from Cornwall did not hesitate to help us, he said. Cornwall last hosted the President's Cup in 1980. That tournament was played inside the former Water Street Arena. That's your news and sports of the hour. For CKON, I'm Joshua Sargent reporting. Tonight you'll see a chance of showers. Cloudy, a low of 45. That's 7 degrees. Tomorrow, cloudy through mid-morning, gradually clearing. A high of 67 or 19. Tomorrow night, patchy, dense fog, otherwise mostly clear. A low of 45, that's 7 degrees. On Wednesday, patchy, dense fog in the morning, otherwise partly sunny. High 72, that's 22. And Wednesday night, mostly cloudy, a low of 58, that's 14. That's your forecast from your live and local station.
3: 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And we're at 17 minutes after 5 o'clock. Cassidy Pope going to do it for us. 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
7: 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Everybody loves second chances, and we're going to give you one this Tuesday night. It's our special second chance bingo, and it applies to the quickies and games 1 through 6 only. So that's the only part of Radio Bingo Night this Tuesday that'll be a second chance. Game 7 will be worth $10,500 Canadian in 5 numbers or less. No second chance on that. Game number 8 will be played as normal as well. And we're going to be looking for the double bingo for the undetermined prize amount. No second chance on that. Once again, the second chance only applies to the quickies and games 1 through 6. Your half sheets are orange in color. 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Don't miss it. CKON Radio Bingo, our special second chance bingo this Tuesday night.

Good evening out there, 97.3 CKON, and we're 29 minutes away from 6 o'clock. Good evening out there, everybody. I'm John W., and I'm going to take you all the way until 10. Lady Antebellum coming your way. Got your forecast, Jody Messina, Leanne Womack, and more.

0: 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Outside, well, we're looking at around 14 degrees outside, 57 Fahrenheit, and by tomorrow morning, by the time you got to do it all over again, it's going to be around 11 degrees. 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
0: Jody Messina coming your way. Leon Womack, Cody Johnson, and so much more. 97.3.

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3: Sago, it's Ring Cook. Join me for live editions of CKL Wednesday to Wattala. This coming Tuesday, we're welcoming back to the airwaves Gilbert Jacobs from the Akwesaste Boys and Girls Club. We'll see how the start of the new school year has gone and what we've got coming up for October. That's the Akwesaste Boys and Girls Club on Tuesday. And then on Wednesday, it's the Mohawk Council of Akwesaste Aboriginal Rights Research Office. Representatives from Arrow will be on CKL Wednesday to Wattala. And again, that's this Wednesday. Both programs will start at 10:50 a.m. CKL Wednesday to Wattala.

Bucky Covington right there. A Different World, 97.3 CKON. And we're 6 minutes away from the top of the hour. Casey Musgraves coming your way. Also, Casey Tyndale. Oh, yeah, Barb, that's open. And Kelsey Ballerini. Gonna do it for you.

0: Now, this update from the Canadian press. Foreign Affairs Minister Anita Anand says Canada will provide more than $863,000 in new funding for Ukraine. She's co-hosting a global conference in Toronto on the plight of Ukrainian children abducted by Russian officials. Ukrainian authorities say there are more than 20,000 records of possible unlawful deportations or forcible transfers of Ukrainian children to Russia or Russian-occupied territories. Health Canada's ministers are putting their heads together to try to convince the government to pony up more healthcare cash. The health ministers have an emergency meeting planned ahead of this fall's federal budget. Canada's competition watchdog is investigating grocery store practices that some experts argue make it harder for shoppers to find bargains. Indigenous Services Minister Mandy Galmasti won't commit to criminalizing residential school denialism. Elections Alberta says it's received 11 times more requests for mail-in ballots for the upcoming separation vote than the last provincial election. From the Canadian Press, I'm Hannah Stoles.
1: Segue Vazasne and the rest of the Seaway Valley. My name's Joshua with your CKOA News Update. In honor of World Rabies Day, MCA's Community Health Service, in partnership with the Akwesaste Animal Society, are hosting a free rabies vaccine clinic for cats and dogs. No registration is required. The clinic is open to all Akwesaslono tonight until 7 p.m. at 206 State Route 37. Your pets must be 12 weeks of age to be vaccinated. Dogs must be on a leash, cats in a carrier. The World Council of Akwesasne will be closed on Wednesday in observance of the National Day for Truth and Reconciliation, which coincides with Orange Shirt Day. Essential services and 24-hour care facilities will remain operational. Regular office hours will resume on Thursday. That's October 1st. The St. Regis Mohawk Tribe and MCA are hosting an Akwesasne's Orange Shirt Day gathering at Generations Park. All are invited to gather and come together. The event is free and open to all. You can join the St. Regis Mohawk Tribal Council for their Tribal Monthly Meeting. It will take place Saturday at 10 a.m. For tribal members who want to join virtually, you must register before 4 p.m. on Friday, October 2nd, by visiting the Zoom link on the Facebook page for the St. Regis Mohawk Tribe. An Akwesasne man pled guilty in August to his role in a cocaine trafficking conspiracy. As part of his guilty plea, Casey Oaks, 23, a resident of the Akwesasne Mohawk Indian Reservation, admitted that in 2024 he received numerous packages containing cocaine and had been shipped by a co-conspirator from Florida and California to residents in and around the Akwesasne Mohawk Indian Reservation. That's from a prepared statement from the U.S. DOJ. Oaks transported the cocaine across the St. Lawrence River by boat to Canada, where it was received by additional members of the conspiracy. Anthony Patron of Homeland Security Investigation says behind the case was a calculated cross-border narcotics pipeline, with cocaine concealed in shipments from across the country and ferried by boat into Canada through Akwesasne. At his sentencing, scheduled for December 21st, Oaks faces a term of imprisonment up to life, a fine of up to $10 million, and a term of supervised release of at least 5 years and up to life. Oaks' case is being investigated by HSI with the assistance of the Bureau of Alcohol, Tobacco, Firearms, and Explosives, State Troopers, St. Lawrence County Sheriff's Office, St. Regis Mohawk Tribal Police, and Sûreté du Québec. When Governor Kathy Hochul signed a one-year moratorium over the summer on new data centers in New York, opponents breathed a sigh of relief. But the order hasn't slowed plans for a massive data center in rural upstate New York. By the end of the year, developers plan to start building one of the largest data centers in the state at the site of a shuttered aluminum smelting plant in the town of Messina in St. Lawrence County. At full build-out, the 635-megawatt facility will use more than three times the electricity needed to serve the roughly 170,000 households in six counties of northern New York. Messina officials say the New York Digital Investment Group data center will not be affected by Hochul's moratorium because it does not require new permits from the DEC. The order signed by Hochul directs the DEC to hold in abeyance all applications for a discretionary permit, approval, license, or similar form of permission to build a data center of 50 megawatts or more. Residents who petitioned for a now-defeated three-year moratorium on data centers in Messina have concerns, including data centers' huge appetite for power. David Fenton says, "We're a poverty area." He organized a petition seeking a three-year moratorium on data centers. "We can't afford for prices to go up. If it were in operation today, the New York DIG data center would be New York's largest." That petition garnered about 500 signatures from registered voters in the town of Messina. A separate petition to prohibit new data centers altogether, circulated by Mohawks United in Safety and Health, got some 800 signatures. In addition to energy impacts, advocates said a moratorium would give town officials time to study the potential for noise pollution, water usage, heat output, and other issues. Messina is a rural town of about 12,000 people on the St. Lawrence River. The town has a long history of industrial production, beginning with the construction of an aluminum smelter in 1902 by a predecessor of Alcoa, which took advantage of hydropower from the river. In the 1950s, construction of a massive St. Lawrence FDR hydropower plant lured more industry, including Rental Metals and General Motors. The proposed data center has support from some Messina residents and town officials who are attracted by the developer's promise to hire 200 permanent workers and to contribute millions of dollars in taxes to local municipalities and schools. According to New York Dig, the new data center would be the town's largest taxpayer and would lower taxes for the average household. The company did not respond to questions about how their estimates were derived. A five-member Messina Council recently considered imposing a moratorium of 6 months rather than 3 years, but earlier this month they narrowly voted down the proposal 3-2. There are 10 other interconnection requests in St. Lawrence County under review by the New York Independent System Operator, which oversees the transmission grid. If the NYISO approves them all, they could consume 5,200 megawatts, enough power for more than 5 million homes. New York Dig has a head start after acquiring North Country Colocation Services, which has operated a cryptocurrency mining operation in the former Alcoa East aluminum smelter since 2017. NCCS applied for a 435 megawatt connection to the grid in 2020 and has since received approval from NYISO to build it. An additional 200 megawatt connection requested by New York Dig last year is awaiting study by NYISO. New York Dig is owned by Stone Ridge Asset Management and plans to acquire 1,375 acres at the smelter site, known as Alcoa East, for two new data center buildings and a massive substation. The company is not buying the smelter itself, a Superfund site, which will remain the property of Alcoa Corporation. Alcoa shut down the smelter in 2014. The company currently employs about 60 people at the site and is shifting away from crypto mining to accommodate high-performance computing of the sort that supports artificial intelligence. NY Dig has agreed to provide the town planning board with $250,000 to hire consultants to review potential environmental impacts of the new data center. The town is currently in the process of selecting consultants. Meanwhile, company officials are making big promises. They estimate the data center will create 2,000 construction jobs and 200 permanent jobs. They say they will sign a host community agreement with Messina that includes a $7 million payment when the first data hall connects to the grid and another $3 million when the entire campus is energized. After that, the company would make payments of $3 million a year for up to 30 years, depending on how the contract is structured. The Alcoa East site originally hosted a smelter operated by Reynolds Metals. Alcoa bought Reynolds in 2000 and shut the smelter down in 2014. The Alcoa East site is about 8 miles east of the village of Messina. The complex sits across a rural road from the St. Lawrence River, about a mile from the Seaway International Bridge to Canada. The property is also about a mile from the Akwesasca Territory, home of the St. Regis Mohawk Tribe, says Ronnie Sunday, a member of the Mohawks United in Safety and Health. Mush's petition against new data centers garnered about 800 signatures, she said. Sunday says she's concerned about the size of the data center, which could add noise and vibration to affect the local health in an area already polluted with industrial contaminants like PCBs. Members of her group will continue to press town officials to limit the impact of the project. A father of five and a member of the Wolf Clan and registered Mohawk of Gunnisadage with three Indigenous grandparents had his residency permit denied in Gunawage, where he's lived since he was 12 years old. His mother, Gunnisatigololnyu Sophia DuPont, moved him to Gunawage when he was a child to live with her husband, Bert Montour. Jordan DuPont, who turns 35 next week, has been volunteering at the fire hall for more than a decade. As a job, he works maintenance at the Watahuni Sakta. In the winter, he goes to work before dawn to make sure the path to the post office is salted and cleared of snow so elders won't slip and fall. Nevertheless, Jordan has been found in violation of Gunawage's residency law, which came into force in 2019, claiming to protect the community from those who are deemed to have no right to be in Gunawage. The law has never been tested in court. Under the residency law, Jordan requires a permit to live in Gunawage. Like many Mohawks who aren't on the ban list but live in town, he never possessed one. The potential for enforcement became ammo in a longstanding feud between neighbors when Sheena Montour Quinones, an employee of the Mohawk Council of Gunawage, filed a complaint pertaining to Jordan's residency status. He then had no choice but to apply for a permit. Every application for residency is publicly posted and open to objections from registered members. At month's end, the decision falls to one man, MCK Registrar Mike Delisle Jr., who previously served as an MCK chief and grand chief for 22 years. Delisle did not respond to an interview request to explain his finding that Jordan poses a danger to the community, a decision that threatens to break up his family on one hand or force five Gunawaga Lono children to grow up outside their community. Jordan's application received six objections suggesting problematic behavior. All of these but one were sent by Montour Quinions and her family members. The Eastern Door viewed the objections and the letters sent to Jordan by the MCK. The two neighboring families allege harassment, threats, and abuse against each other over a period of years. Those are outlined not only in the objections. Montour Quinions wrote in her objection that she filed numerous written complaints with the peacekeepers. Meanwhile, Jordan shared a lengthy paper trail of police statements and calls lodged by his family against the neighbors. One of the objectors, Mike Quinions, who is husband of Montour Quinions, is prohibited from communicating with Jordan because of an act of peace bond against him. Jordan formally responded to the objections forwarded by the Office of the Gunawaga of Gunawaga Registry, denying all of the claims, and pointed out that some of the complaints included no substantive allegation at all, with no specific claim to rebut. He also claimed he has been goaded by the neighbors so they could film his reaction. Delisle explained in his notice that his rejection of Jordan stemmed from the six admissible objections. A seventh was withdrawn. The six admissible objections contained serious allegations concerning her conduct toward community members, including members of the Gunawaga peacekeepers. They described behavior alleged to have caused a fear and distress among the community, wrote Delisle. Having reviewed these objections and other relevant materials, I find there is sufficient evidence to conclude that you pose a danger to the community with the meaning of Section 11.23b of the law, which states in the letterhead, strength, peace, and unity. That provision of the law contains no criteria with which to determine who constitutes a danger. Jordan's family no doubt would level similar accusations against the neighbors, as several police statements bear out. MCK Chief Jeremiah Johnson, who leads the legislation portfolio and holds the file of membership and residency, told the Eastern Door that the Gunawaga residency law is the community's law, passed under the community decision-making and review process. He says he is definitely supportive of the law they created and for the intent it was created. For confidentiality reasons, he says counsel isn't privy to the details of a given case and emphasized he doesn't know more than any other community member, saying the intent of the residency laws for community safety, not to be weaponized or used in any fashion. He emphasized that Jordan has the opportunity to appeal the decision and that there is a process in place. Johnson said the residency law was created in the wake of a 2018 ruling in the Juanique Horn Miller case, striking down the marry-out, get-out rule. He said the law will be tested in court, I'm sure, at some point, and that's when we'll figure out if it holds up and if we've done our job correctly. But that was the intent of the law as well, to make sure we didn't have outside courts making judgments and determinations over who can reside and who can't reside in our territory. Some of the petition signatories, however, have characterized the process to evict Jordan as the opposite of community-driven. Our role as Haudenosaunee people are not to be following foreign-bodied governments and allowing them to make decisions on our traditional lands, said Calvin Galyandu LaHache, who signed a petition on Monday. We have a lot of respect for Mr. DuPont. We go back years, and he's always been a member here of the community. He's a great father, friend, and I'm here to support him today. Glohio Karat, assistant chief of the fire hall, says a lot of us are upset to find one of our members are being attacked like that. He said it's bewildering for the personnel who have worked with Jordan for years. Turning to sports, we have this report from CKON's Reen Cook.
2: We'll start off with boys soccer. We have Salmon River traveling to Potsdam. Ogdensburg goes to Canton. And Morristown travels to Chateauguay. Again, that's for boys soccer. And we'll take a look at girls play today. We have Chateauguay at Tupper Lake and Bristol Moira at St. Lawrence Central. And see if we've got anything volleyball-wise for tonight for the girls scene. Crossover action, Tupper Lake at Clifton Fine, Chateauguay at Madrid Wannington, and Salmon River goes to Potsdam. So that's some more high school sports action for you.
1: Lacrosse Canada has selected the Snake Island Muskies to host the 2027 President's Cup. The Canadian National Championship for Senior B Lacrosse will be played at the Cornwall Civic Complex from August 29th through September 4th of 2027. After reviewing the practical considerations associated with holding the event on Cornwall Island, where the Muskies have played the last two seasons, Lacrosse Canada identified concerns that toll costs, together with the need for players, officials, and fans to travel through the Canadian Border Agency port of entry, would create an inconvenience while attending the national championship. To avoid these issues, the Snake Island Muskies were asked to identify an alternative venue for the event to prevent impeding travel and costs associated with toll fees. The neighboring city of Cornwall was contacted and advised Lacrosse Canada officials that the national championship would be welcome at the Cornwall Civic Complex and that the facility would accommodate the needs to host one of Lacrosse Canada's top tournaments. The arrangement allows the 2027 President's Cup to remain connected to the Snake Island Muskies while addressing travel concerns identified by Lacrosse Canada. Snake Island Muskies General Manager John White expressed his appreciation for the City of Cornwall for saving the Muskies' bid as host of the President's Cup. It's unfortunate the tournament could not be hosted in an arena we called home for the past two seasons, but the concerns brought forward are genuine. We were given a limited time to find a venue, and our friends from Cornwall did not hesitate to help us, he said. Cornwall last hosted the President's Cup in 1980. That tournament was played inside the former Water Street Arena. That's your news and sports of the hour. For CKON, I'm Joshua Sargent reporting. Tonight you'll see a chance of showers. Cloudy, a low of 45. That's 7 degrees. Tomorrow, cloudy through mid-morning, gradually clearing. A high of 67 or 19. Tomorrow night, patchy, dense fog, otherwise mostly clear. A low of 45, that's 7 degrees. On Wednesday, patchy, dense fog in the morning, otherwise partly sunny. High 72, that's 22. And Wednesday night, mostly cloudy, a low of 58, that's 14. That's your forecast from your live and local station. 97.3 CKON. 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Orange Shirt Day is an opportunity to honor the courage, strength, and resilience of residential school survivors and their families while coming together through culture, ceremony, food, and community. The day will begin with a community walk at 9:30 a.m., followed by the opening ceremony, Wednesday, September 30th, at Generations Park. The Sahadi Hahalane Detox Center would like to advise the community members that there will be no detox programming Saturday, October 3rd. Detox programming will resume as scheduled on October 7th. 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SRMT Employment and Training Services and Akwesasne Career and Employment Support Services will host a 2026 Trades and Career Fair The fair will be held at the Travis Solomon Memorial Lacrosse Box on October 7th from 9:30 a.m. to 3 p.m. For more information regarding the career fair, please reach out to Leona Francis via email at leonafrancisa92@outlook.com or by phone at 315-296-4560. 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
2: 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Good evening out there. We have got Kelsey. Gonna take us through the forecast.

0: And of course, good evening out there, 97.3 CKO, and good evening, I'm John W. Yes, indeed, we are in the country. Oh, by the way, temperature-wise, 13 degrees, 55 Fahrenheit, here on the 97th floor, CKON.
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0: Thank you, Janet Kramer. Go to the Mark Wills. A great song, actually. Wish you were here. Blake Shelton, Steve Warner, Riley Green, Lady Antebellum, and by the way, in a little bit,

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3: 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Everybody loves second chances, and we're going to give you one this Tuesday night. It's our special second chance bingo, and it applies to the quickies and games 1 through 6 only. So that's the only part of Radio Bingo night this Tuesday that'll be a second chance. Game 7 will be worth $10,500 Canadian in 5 numbers or less. No second chance on that. Game number 8 will be played as normal as well. And we're going to be looking for the double bingo for the undetermined prize amount. No second chance on that. Once again, the second chance only applies to the quickies and games 1 through 6. Your half sheets are orange in color. The last community fund at game 8 was worth $1,599. And this week's community fund recipient, the Akwesaste Arrows soccer team. Don't miss it. CKON Radio Bingo, our special second chance bingo, this Tuesday night.

record, Blake Shelton, the sign says holes in the floor of heaven, 97.3 CKON. And of course, we got Steve Warner coming your way. And of course, featuring Garth Brooks. And of course, Katie Wants a Fast One. Riley Grain, Lady Antebellum. Good evening out there. I'm John W. And we're going to be here. Well, I'm going to be here until 10 o'clock. Maybe there's more than one of me. I'm not sure.

0: 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And we got a couple of songs taking us to your forecast, Lady Antebellum. 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

0: 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And we're at 1 minute after 7 o'clock outside, 13 degrees, 55 Fahrenheit. And by morning, when you got to get up and do it all over again, well, it's going to be around 11 Canadian outside. 97.3 CKON.
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0: And good evening out there. I'm John W. Going to be here until 10. And, well, now we're going to switch gears. We got Weezer going to break us loose right here. Metro Booming, Sierra, Marshmallow, we're going to do it all right here. Out of country into adult contemporary.

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How you go from housewife to a sneaky link? 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Girl, you used to ride in the rinky dink. I'm the one put you in Eliante. Fashion over model, I put you on the runway. You was rocking Coach bags, got you Sinead.

Sure, Sierra, give me that. Yeah, 97.3 CKON. Good evening out there. 14 minutes after 7 o'clock, we've got Marshmallow coming your way, featuring Bastille, 97.3.

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7: 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Good evening out there. John W. on the air chair. Benson Boone going to do it for you. Also, Sierra taking us to your forecast.

0: 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And outside, currently 13 degrees, 55 Fahrenheit here on your Monday evening, which means tomorrow is CKO and radio bingo. 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
6: CKON Radio Bingo. Everybody loves second chances, and we're going to give you one this Tuesday night. It's our special second chance bingo, and it applies to the quickies and games 1 through 6 only. So that's the only part of Radio Bingo night this Tuesday that'll be a second chance. Game 7 will be worth $10,500 Canadian in 5 numbers or less. No second chance on that. Game number 8 will be played as normal as well. And we're going to be looking for the double bingo for the undetermined prize amount. No second chance on that. Once again, the second chance only applies to the quickies and games 1 through 6. Your half sheets are orange in color. The last community fund at game 8 was worth $1,599. And this week's community fund recipient, the Akwesasne Arrows soccer team. Don't miss it. CKON Radio Bingo, our special second chance bingo, this Tuesday night.
7: Yeah, right here tomorrow. Yes, indeed. Good evening out there. I'm John W. Going to be here until 10. We got some great stuff for you. Post Malone coming your way, Marshmello, Hubble, Bruno Mars, and more. 97.3.

0: And of course, good evening out there, 97.3 CKON. And good evening, I'm John W. Yes, indeed, gonna be here until 10. And here it is, your numbers. 13 degrees Canadian outside, 55 Fahrenheit, and by tomorrow morning, we could be, I don't know what's going to happen, but we could be down to 11 degrees Canadian outside. 97.3 CKON.
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0: We got Alicia Shakira going to do a Weezer, Doja Cat, The Weeknd, and a whole lot more right here on your station, 97.3.